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0: It's a weekend weather update on Froggy. 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
6: Becoming partly to mostly cloudy this evening with a 20% chance of showers and thunderstorms, temperature dropping into the mid-80s by midnight. Monday, mostly sunny, hot, and humid again with a high temperature around 100, heat index as high as 110 in the afternoon. Monday night, mostly clear to partly cloudy, 20% chance of rain, low in the mid-70s. From 1011 Severe Weather Center, I'm meteorologist Brandon Rector.
0: Froggy wants to apologize because that last set of commercials didn't include any nudity. 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
2: Where's his
3: hands?
2: And
3: what did you find? What was the research you found out about it?
2: It says it relieves anxiety.
3: Right? Yes, it does.
2: My husband's still very anxious, and he always is touching it. So
3: he got to use two hands in. Don't one hand in.
2: Double handed. I'm going to tell him today.
1: Wake up with Gary and Johanna and go to bed with Gary and Johanna. Wait, that didn't sound right.

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2: I feel like there's going to be things I'm going to be uninformedly voting on. But if you get it, it's uh-huh. If you understand, it's uh-huh.
3: No, you ended it when you said it with a question.
2: But did you understand?
3: No, because I was too busy hanging on to every consonant and vowel that you
2: continue to stretch.
3: That's
2: the longest word I've ever said.
3: You wanted to end it, be like, that'll sound right. Let me add some extra stuff
2: to it. Nope, I just added more letters.
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4: Becoming partly to mostly cloudy this evening with a 20% chance of showers and thunderstorms, temperature dropping into the mid-80s by midnight. Monday, mostly sunny, hot, and humid again with a high temperature around 100, heat index as high as 110 in the afternoon. Monday night, mostly clear to partly cloudy, 20% chance of rain, low in the mid-70s. From 1011 Severe Weather Center, I'm meteorologist Brandon Rector.
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2: The 89th annual Sarpy County Fair is going on this week. 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
1: Get set for the week's top 30. Hey, I'm Scotty McCreary, and you know me for these hits.
2: 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This is it. Five more minutes.
1: 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Right now, here's Lon with the week's hottest song.
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0: Corey Kent and Cole Wetzel with the week's hottest song, Rocky Mountain Low. And a little bit later, we're going to find out how high they are in this week's Top 30 on Country Countdown USA. Each week, I'm joined by a top country star who gives me a hand counting down the hits. Along this week is Scotty McCreary. How are you, man?
1: I'm fantastic. We just got off a little vacation. We're hitting the road tomorrow, so it's my batteries are recharged, and family's good. The boys are growing, so yeah, it's been good.
0: Yeah, we'll talk about them as we get along for sure. But where'd you go on vacation? Anywhere exotic?
1: Nothing crazy. We just stayed around home, but. Around July 4th, my wife's family always goes to Lake Gaston, which is like on the North Carolina-Virginia border. And then we went to the beach and met some friends down there for a few days. So, yeah.
0: You mentioned just back from vacation, and you got a lot of stuff going on because you got this new album that was just released on July 17th, I believe. And we want to talk a lot about that because it celebrates a real big milestone for you.
1: Yeah, yeah, it really does. I feel like it's been 15 years since I got started, and you know, we don't always get the chance to stop and smell the roses, so I was excited to do that this time.
0: Yeah. Well, as we get along, we'll talk a lot about 15, and maybe the reason you wanted to take a minute to stop and smell the roses, talk a few other things. Of course, we'll catch up on the boys, catch up on your road schedule for the fairs and festival this summer. Lots to do with Scotty McCreary as we get along. Right now, we'll get the countdown started at number 30 with Hudson Westbrook, Painted You Pretty.

0: Hudson Westbrook leading off the week's top 30, Painted You Pretty. We're counting them down here with Scotty McCreary, and I want to talk a little bit about your most recent number one. It was Bottle Rockets that featured Hootie and the Blowfish, and you guys actually just sang that song together a couple of weeks ago at the Windy City Smokeout in Chicago.
1: I did, yeah. We got to catch up, me and all the Hootie guys, and those guys are just so much fun, and it's still great to hear all their songs and, you know, what a career they had, but Darius, he's become one of my good buddies in town and in the country music scene. Me and him did Bottle Rockets together at the O2 in London for C2C this year. And then me and Hootie and the Blowfish did it for the first time at Windy City Smokeout. But Darius, he's just a cool dude. He might be the coolest guy in country music.
0: Yeah,
1: man. I mean, just
0: for sure.
1: All the stories he's got from his rock and roll days, and he's still a phenomenal golfer, and he's a sports agent. I mean, it's just oozes coolness. So love that guy. He's been like a big brother to me over the years, and yeah, he could do a little better with his fantasy football drafting. And, but other than that, he's solid.

0: My co-host Scotty McCreary, along with Hootie and the Blowfish, their number one from last year, Bottle Rockets. Of course, you'll find that song on Scotty's latest collection called 15 that's available right now. As we get back to the countdown, Scotty and I are at number 29. Here's Blake Shelton, Let Him In Anyway.
1: Hey.

0: Blake Shelton up one to number 29. Let him in anyway. I'm Lon Helton, and coming up, Chris Jansen says thanks directly to my co-host, Scotty McCreary.
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10: Becoming partly to mostly cloudy this evening with a 20% chance of showers and thunderstorms, temperature dropping into the mid-80s by midnight. Monday, mostly sunny, hot, and humid again with a high temperature around 100. Heat index as high as 110 in the afternoon. Monday night, mostly clear to partly cloudy, 20% chance of rain, low in the mid-70s. From 1011 Severe Weather Center, I'm meteorologist Brandon Rector.
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0: Russell Dickerson up one at number 28, Worth Your Wild. We're counting down the hits here with Scotty McCreary, and I got to tell you that your name came up a few months ago when Chris Jansen was in here as my co-host.
1: Scotty McCreary was there too, who I just think he's a fabulous human, and he knows that I smoke cigars, and you know, he was so thoughtful that he thought ahead of time and brought me a really nice cigar.
0: Oh, he's an aficionado.
1: And yeah. and like walked up to me, he's like, hey, I just wanted you to have this, I know you like cigars, and I was like, really? He brought me a Partagas too, which was the only cigar people would understand that I would like a Partagas. Really, really cool. Thank you, Scott. I appreciate that, Scott. If you ever hear this, I love you, pal. Thank you. And I thought that was so classy, so I'll never forget that. I'll forever be a fan.
2: Oh, man. Yeah, I tell you, I am a cigar guy, too, and I know that Chris loves his cigars. So I try to keep a stash on the bus, and, you know, part of the joy of cigars is sharing, you know, sharing cigars. And when you sit down with somebody, it's sharing stories while you're having a cigar. So, you know, and people have shared cigars with me over the years. So you just kind of keep passing that on. And that was a fun one, though, because, you know, most places you play don't let you smoke or no smoking inside. But it was me and Zach Top was there and Chris, I think the Low Cash guys, and everybody, you know, they were letting us have a cigar during the guitar pull. So I went and made sure that everybody was well equipped that night. So that was a great night.

Chris Jansen, his recent top 10, Me and a Beer. We're counting them down here with Scotty McCreary as we get back to this week's top 30. At 27, it's Alexandra Kay, Straight for the Heart.

0: Alexandra Kay up one at number 27, Straight for the Heart. I'm Lon Helton, and coming up, the latest on Baby Ollie. That's the 10-month-old son of my co-host, Scotty McCreary.
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0: Jelly Roll entering our countdown at number 26 with Hands Up. Scotty McCreary is my co-host this week, and the last time you were here was just about a year ago, which meant that Oliver had not made it to the world yet.
1: Man, that's tough to imagine life without him now, thinking back to that.
0: Yeah.
1: So.
0: Yeah.
1: Yeah, it's man, what a ride it's been. He's just been such a little cutie, and he's a big boy. I tell you, I don't remember Avery being this big, and I mean, he's 9 months wearing 18-month clothing, and
0: really,
1: it's like everybody that we see, strangers that we meet, the first thing they say is, "What are you feeding that kid?" So it's but it's been really fun, and Avery's been such a great big brother, and Gabby's just been crushing it as Mama Bear. So yeah. What a joy.
0: Well, take me through that a little bit, just the dynamic. Because you said, Avery's 3.5 or so?
1: Yeah, he's 3.5, so.
0: So take me through just the dynamic of him having a little brother.
1: Yeah, you know, Avery is awesome, and he loves his little brother and loves to try and teach him things. And Avery's getting into sports and stuff, so I think sometimes he doesn't understand, why can't Ollie do this with me? And it's like, well, he's still just a little man. He's coming along, but... Yeah, and I don't think I've seen too much of the jealousy thing. You know, I think he understands when we have to tend to Ollie, but Avery is a ham. So if he sees Ollie, you know, making people laugh, he's going to jump in and try to make people laugh too. You know, so that's been cute to see.
0: Yeah, that's funny, right? Not to be outdone by his baby brother. But hang on to that for a second. I do want to come back and talk some more about your boys. We'll do that after we hear number 25. Here's Graylin James, Water at a Wedding.

0: Graylin James up one and number 25. That's Water at a Wedding. Scotty McCreary is my co-host this week. And up next at number 24 is Dustin Lynch. And when he was in here as my co-host, we talked about a co-headline tour that you guys did last year.
1: We're going to get to collaborate out there. We're going to be on stage together. We've got a list going of cover songs that we love to do and he loves to do. And that's how we're going to, you know, kind of come out and do our collaborations. Just have a big mashup of, let's turn this thing into a honky-tonk. My first thought was we got to do some Montgomery Gentry. There's a great back and forth, and of course Scotty's got incredible baritone vocals, so I think we could figure some of that out. If you're in a dive bar or a honky-tonk, what's going to bring the house down? That's kind of what we're going to aim for.
2: Oh, yeah. Man, we had so much fun on that tour, and it was my first time really getting to work too much with Dustin before, and just what a great guy and a great team and a great voice, great entertainer. We did do that closing. We did a little Chattahoochee. We did the Montgomery Gentry with My Town. And man, I tell you, the My Town song, every single night, the crowd was just yelling it back to us, hands in the air, singing along. I remember getting done with that tour and going to write songs. I was like, man, we need to write a song like My Town because people love that song. So, but yeah, Dustin, I just don't have enough nice things to say about him. He's such a great guy, and we really hit it off, and hopefully we can do it again. It was that much fun. I'd love to do it again, run it back with him.
0: That'd be pretty cool, because you guys sound like you had a really good time. And we're talking about Dustin Lynch, who's next on the countdown at number 24, Easy to Love.

0: Dustin Lynch, you gained a number 24, Easy to Love. I'm Lon Helton, and coming up, we're going to talk about 15. That's the title of the brand new album by my co-host, Scotty McCreery. Country Countdown
1: 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Your foot was on the gas and her life was on the line. 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

0: Riley Green up a couple to number 23, Think As You're Drunk. My co-host this week is Scotty McCreary. We talked a little bit earlier about your 10-month-old son, which makes me wonder, is Ollie mobile yet?
1: You know, he's not, and so we can still kind of stick him somewhere, and he stays there, but he's starting to kind of do that rock, and he moves back a little bit, so I think maybe, you know, next time I talk to you, I'm sure he'll be on the go, but at the moment, I think it's just too much weight to move. It's what it sounds like.
0: He sounds like you're developing a linebacker here.
1: That's right.
0: That's funny. And, you know, when you have the second one, it's not one plus one. It's like one times two times three.
1: Oh, yeah. Exponential, right? We got our hands full in all the best ways. You know, it's a little chaotic here, but, man, every day the day finishes and we might be exhausted, but we look at each other, me and Gabby, and just smile and appreciate, you know, what blessings they are. And man, it's a crazy but amazing time in the house right now.
0: Oh, yeah. And trust me, it gets a whole lot better as time goes on, too. And we are talking about the boys of my co-host, Scotty McCreary. As we get back to the countdown at 22, it's John Party and Boots Off.

0: I'm Lon Helton, host of Country Countdown USA, with the top 30 songs of the week heard every Sunday night, right here on KFGE Milford Lincoln. We're Froggy 98.
1: These are the week's top 30 as compiled by Country Air Check. I'm Scotty McCreary here in the studio with Lon Helton.
2: Lainey Wilson and John Mayer are next at number 21, Phone Keys Wallet.

0: Lainey Wilson and John Mayer up a couple at number 21, Phone, Keys, Wallet. We're counting them down this week with Scotty McCreary. And up next is a couple of guys that you wanted to talk about, Dan and Shay.
1: Yeah, Dan and Shay did one of the pre-show concerts for the Stanley Cup Finals in my hometown of Raleigh for the Carolina Hurricanes. And
0: right, yeah.
1: I heard a lot of great things from fans that were there. I was out of town for, I think they did game two. I was there at game one. But I think they got the crowd hyped up because the Canes came back and they won that game in overtime after being down for a while. So
0: yeah, I remember that.
1: Appreciate Dan and Shay bringing the good vibes to the Hurricanes while they were there in Raleigh.
0: You know, those good vibes must have lasted a long time because, of course, the Hurricanes ended up winning the Stanley Cup this past June.
2: Yeah.
0: And that we started this whole thing talking about Dan and Shay. They're next at number 20 with Say So.

0: Dan and Shay up one at number 20, Say So. We're counting them down here with Scotty McCreary. Mentioned this before, but want to talk some here about your new album called 15, which is really a look back at your 15-year career since American Idol. And just kind of wondered how the idea came about to you to do this album, to kind of, I guess, reflect and pause a little bit. What was the whole idea behind just doing 15?
1: Yeah, so we kind of changed it up last year as far as how we put music out, you know. And I made my favorite record I've ever made with Rise and Fall, and that had songs like Cabin of Solo on it and Fall of Summer, and I wanted to do that again shortly after, so we made like an off-cycle project called Scooter and Friends, where Bottle Rockets was on that with Hootie and a couple of other buddies, Lee Bryce, Charlie Wilson, and, you know, we had just put music out, and I think to me it was like, well, this is, we're doing some different stuff, and it's coming up on 15 years. I'd love to put together a project, yes, of my songs, you know, my hits over the last 15 years, but also songs that have meant a lot to me and songs that helped me along my way. And luckily, I'm, in my opinion, on the best label in town, and they're such champions for me and believe in what I'm doing and have always just cheered me on and just helped my ideas. And so I told them that, kind of expecting a little pushback, and they're like, oh, we love it, you know. And so it's been fun to work on that.

0: My co-host Scotty McCreary and his number one from 2018, This Is It. And of course, we've got some more music coming up from his new album, 15, as we get back to the countdown of Scotty. Up next is a guy that you did some shows with in Europe earlier this year, talking about Zach Top. Just wonder if you got a chance to connect to Zach at all.
1: Yeah, I love Zach. You know, I just played another show with him not too long ago, and he's the real deal. I mean, of all the folks that have come along, you know, just his songwriting, his guitar chops, his style on stage, the vibe, and I'm so impressed by him and how he's handled such massive success right out of the gate. I mean, I know he's worked his whole life for it, but like once folks knew who Zach Top was, folks loved Zach Top, and he seems to have handled it so well. And you know, my band and him flew back to Nashville together on their flight from the UK, and I flew back to North Carolina where my home is, and so I missed out on the fun, but their flight got delayed by like 8 hours, it sounded like, in New York or JFK. But I don't think they minded it. I think Zach and his band and my band, they found the nearest bar to the gate and they had themselves a time. I think the fiddles and the guitars got pulled out and they played a little Zach Top show there for the whole airport, it sounded like, and a free show there during the delay. So those videos were pretty fantastic.
0: That's very, very cool to do. I mean, it'll cut down that little the pain of that 8 hours, but that's a neat thing to be able to do, I think, just to do a little pop-up concert in the middle of an airport.
1: Yeah, that's what it seemed like. They had themselves the time. So, yeah, Zach's a great guy.
0: And we're talking about Zach Top, who is next to 19 and South of Sanity.

0: Zach Top once again at number 19, South of Sanity. I'm Lon Helton, and coming up, we're going to look back at the 15th anniversary of winning American Idol with my co-host, Scotty McCreary.
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11: Partly to mostly cloudy tonight with a 20% chance of showers and thunderstorms, low in the upper 70s. Monday, mostly sunny, hot and humid again with high temperature around 100, heat index up to 110 possible in the afternoon. Monday night, mostly clear to partly cloudy, 20% chance of rain, low in the mid-70s. From the 1011 Severe Weather Center, I'm meteorologist Brandon Rector.
0: The weekend's not over yet. 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

0: Zach John King, up a couple to number 18, Get to Drinking. We're counting them down here with Scotty McCreary as we have been talking. You got this new album out called 15 that actually celebrates 15 years since you won American Idol. And just wonder, when you watch that show now, what do you think? I mean, do you think, man, you guys got it easy now compared to what we did? Is there any changes in the show that you go, oh, man, it's easier or harder? I don't know.
1: Yeah, I mean, there's I could talk for probably a few hours on that, just the changes I see and different things. You know, they weren't too hard on us my season. I was the first season without Simon Cowell, so and he would have hated me. I was so goofy back then. But yeah, I mean, the judges are great. You know, for me, a lot of times when I'm watching, I'm looking, like, to the side of the stage, and I'm like, oh, there's Megan or there's Katie, and, oh, you know, like stage managers or producers and things. So always loving that. And yeah, and I can always pick up on, like, a lot of times they'll be doing these bits or something that they filmed. Like, oh, the producers made them say that. You know, I'm just shaking my head at different things. But, you know, what's wild to me is how they do the singing and the eliminations on the same night nowadays, as opposed to when I was there. It was singing one night, the next night was eliminations. Like, it's that's just got to be crazy. Every night you're singing, you know you're singing, like, for your life. You know, like, this could be it. So, yeah, that's a change that it's crazy to me. I don't know how they do it.
0: Of course, this next guy in the countdown knows a little bit about American Idol since he's been a judge for 8 years now. We're talking about Luke Bryan, who's at 17 with country, and she knows it.

0: Luke Bryan once again at number 17, Country, and she knows it. We're counting them down here with Scotty McCreary and looking back a little bit on 15 years since winning American Idol. And I just wonder if there are any experiences or maybe some stories from your time on Idol that you haven't shared or told people that maybe you're saving for your book one day. I don't know.
1: Oh, man.
0: About incredible ride you've been on.
1: Yeah, I mean, it's all, a lot of times people will say stuff like, you know, don't meet your heroes and stuff, but I just don't think that's, I'm sure there are folks like that in country music, but it's such a family that all the stories I've got are just great stories. Like the first time I sang with one of my heroes was on Idol 15 years ago. Tim McGraw came and we got to sing Live Like You Were Dying together, and I remember him specifically. I was like so nervous to say a word or whatever, and he was very gracious and said, Scotty, this is your show, it's your moment. He said, I want to do what makes you shine, not me, you know. And I remember just really appreciating that. George Strait calling me up on the show and telling me he was a fan and watching, getting to go on tours with, you know, Brad Paisley was my first tour, and having dinners with him and just kind of him showing me the ropes, like how he treated his band and his crew. I remember one night he told me, you know, I've been with this band, we've been together now for 13 years. And, you know, that was my first year. And I remember thinking, man, that's goals. You know, I don't want to get on the bus every weekend and be meeting new guys and have to make new relationships. And most of my band now has been with me. This is the 15th year we've been together. So
2: wow, that's cool.
1: But my heroes, those guys, are, you know, a lot of them are the ones that kind of instilled that in me. So all the stories I've got are great. And you know, I'd have to keep thinking back, but yeah.
0: That's really nice to hear that you look back at it with such fond memories. But you did mention Tim McGraw there. He joins Hardy, Morgan Wallen, and Eric Church on number 16, MacArthur.

0: Hardy, along with Eric Church, Morgan Wallen, and Tim McGraw at number 16, MacArthur. I'm Lon Helton, and coming up, we're going to talk about the other artist who's celebrating 15 years since American Idol, and we'll do it with my co-host, Scotty McCreary.
1: When you first saw her, she was out walking her dog. You didn't notice her at first. But when you finally did, it was too late. Because at that moment, you were speeding. She was out walking her dog and only had a second to let go of the leash. Your foot was on the gas and her life was on the line. Speeding catches up with you. Paid for by NHTSA.
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0: I'm Scotty McCreary here in the studio with Lon Hilton.
1: Next song is by a lady who is a sister to me, Lauren Elena, and of course she is also celebrating 15 years since American Idol. Lauren's joined by Chase Matthew at number 15. Here's All My Exes.

0: Lauren Elena and Chase Matthew up 3 to number 15, All My Exes. We're counting them down here with Skyda McCreary. And hey, before we leave Lauren, of course, we got to talk about her since you guys are connected at the hip from American Idol 15 years ago. And I know you're both married and have kids now. Do you guys still connect at all?
1: Yeah, we do. I don't see Lauren as much as I wish I could, but every time we do run into each other, it's like we pick up right where we left off, and I will always be her biggest fan. I remember meeting her day one of Hollywood Week there at Idol and hearing her sing and being like, good gracious, like, this is what I'm up against. She is just, I still think she's probably one of, if not the best voice in Nashville. Not female vocalist, just voice. She can do it all, hit all the runs, just a powerhouse vocal, so... I'm always rooting for her, and I love seeing her on the chart. She's had a bunch of big hits now, so it's nothing new to her. She's a hit maker. So, and just I got to see her. I guess it was back on the Kane Brown tour, and she was just about to have her little girl. So, man, I'm sure she's crushing it as a mama, and hopefully I get to see her soon.
0: Yeah, maybe set up a play date. We're talking about Lauren Elena there at 15. As we move on to number 14, here's Stella Lefty in Boston.

0: Stella Lefty up one at number 14 with Boston.
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0: John Morgan up one to number 13 with Kid Myself. I'm Lon Helton, and coming up, we're going to look ahead to the next chapter for my co-host, Scotty McCreary.
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0: Megan Maroney with her number one from last week, number 12 this week, Beautiful Things. Scotty McCreary is my co-host, and we've been talking about your new album, 15. Just you personally, as you were thinking about this album, then decided to do this, 15, did it indeed cause you to reflect a minute, to take that minute, just go? Because your 15 years have been about 115 years in experiences, I think, because it's the highs, the lows. I mean, what a roller coaster.
1: Yeah, it's been it has been an interesting 15 years. I know every artist has their own story. Mine, as I've looked back on it, just seems to be so unique, at least to me. I mean, starting out on what was then still the biggest show on TV, and winning the show, to all of a sudden, like, paparazzi's waiting for you at the airports, and you can't go, like, security surrounding me as I go. I mean, it was really nuts the way it started, and getting to go on tours with Paisley and Flats and make records, but I was still learning. You know, I didn't know what I wanted to say or how Nashville worked, or there was so much I had to learn that I might have been a little naive about, thought I could just figure it out just right off the bat. So then it took me through some lows and some label changes and management changes, and truly figuring out, hey, what do you want to say, and how do you want to say it? You've lived some life now. You've had some heartbreaks, and then through that, kind of, you know, from the ashes, if you want to say, came songs like Five More Minutes and This Is It, and started finding my way a little bit. But roller coaster is a good way to put it, Lon. I would have to agree.
0: Yeah, well, at least the ride has been really, really good the last few years, right? And you talked about Five More Minutes, and I do want to get to that in just a little bit. Right now, back to the countdown at 11, it's George Burge and Luke Bryan, Ride, Ride, Ride.

0: I'm Lon Helton, host of Country Countdown USA. Along with the Country Star co-host, you can hear the top 30 country hits of the week right here every Sunday night on KFGE Milford Lincoln. 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
1: This is where the stars count down the hits. I'm Scotty McCreary, co-hosting the show with Lon Helton. Here's Kenny Chesney at number 10, Carry On.

0: Kenny Chesney up a couple to number 10 with Carry On. Scotty McCreary is my Countdown co-host, and another of your friends who's been in here talking about you is Russell Dickerson.
1: What a legend, dude. What a great guy. Scotty's always been cool. You know, obviously, he was at this before I was, as from Idol and everything, and he's let me open shows for him and all that stuff along the way, and heck of a golfer, huh? He's better than I am. I'll give him that much.
2: Man, I love Russell. I we're on the same label, and I've gotten to know him pretty well over the years now, just through that and different label events and stuff. And just what an entertainer. I think that's the number one thing that comes to mind. An amazing voice, but he just loves to entertain and is so good at it. And as far as the golf goes, me and him have both been on the Triple Tigers golf team there in Vegas for the ACMs and taking home the championship a couple different times. So I'd say he's right there too, man. We make a good team out there.
0: You've had a kind of front row seat with RD since you're on that same label, but he is always upbeat, always having a good time, and just always real positive.
2: Yeah. I mean, that's the thing. It's not just something he does for the stage. You know, he's that way 24/7. I've never seen him without a smile on his face, without a pep in his step, some energy, cracking a joke. I mean, I've always said, man, I wish I had just a quarter of the energy he wakes up with every day. I would be right.

Russell Dickerson's two-week number one from last year, Happened to Me. My co-host is Scotty McCreary. Getting back to the countdown, it's Taylor Swift at 9. I knew it, I knew you.

0: Taylor Swift up a couple to number 9, I Knew It, I Knew You. We're counting them down here with Skyler McCurry, and up next is somebody you wanted to talk about, Kane Brown.
1: You know, I did the Kane Brown tour last March. We did the Kane Brown tour, and just had so much fun with him and his whole crew, and you know, our styles, you know, can be a little different, so I was intrigued going into the tour how it would be, but his crowds just welcomed us with open arms. And one thing I love about Kane is just how big of a family guy he is. You know, that's what I try to be as well, and bringing the family on the road and the kids on the road. And there were times where I'd walk out in the parking lot and his kids would be riding scooters or bikes or something like that. Avery would want to be doing the same thing, so the vibes are really good out there, and we gelled nicely. I just got to get on his workout routine. I was asking him for tips and tricks, but I think he's got a little more self-discipline than I do when it comes to the pantry and the fridge. You know, I late night, I'm going to get into the Cheez-Its. You know, I don't think he does that.
0: Yeah, I'm not sure there are a lot of snacks in Kane Brown's pantry. Anyway, we are talking about Kane. He's next at 8 with a woman.

0: Kane Brown up a couple to number 8 with Woman. I'm Lon Helton, and coming up, the song that changed the life of my co-host, Scotty McCreary.
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2: 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Your foot was on the gas and her life was on the line. 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
8: Partly to mostly cloudy tonight with a 20% chance of showers and thunderstorms, low in the upper 70s. Monday, mostly sunny, hot and humid again with high temperature around 100, heat index up to 110 possible in the afternoon. Monday night, mostly clear to partly cloudy, 20% chance of rain, low in the mid 70s. From the 1011 Severe Weather Center, I'm meteorologist Brandon Rector.
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1: A recent number one for Josh Ross, Hate How You Look. We're counting them down here with Scotty McCreary. New album 15 came out just a couple of weeks ago, and it's a look back at your 15-year career since American Idol. And it seems to me that the big turning point in your career has to be the song Five More Minutes. But as I understand it, apparently at some point when things changed business-wise in the career, you found out that you didn't own the rights to the song you wrote?
2: Yeah, I think that's part of me learning, you know, and not knowing that. But I remember the song I wanted to put out back in 2015 or 16, I guess it was Five More Minutes. I had written it. It was my favorite song I'd written, but at that point, got dropped from my label and soon found out that I recorded it and I didn't own those rights and I couldn't re-record it. And I was like, oh my gosh. So I was kind of stuck, and I'm sure everybody's heard stories of the contracts you have to sign to go on those TV shows. And my year was weird because there were three labels involved, not just one. So there was just, there was really no way out. But after a year of attorney talk and things and Lord opening some doors, we figured out a way to get that song back, put it out. It became the first song in country music history to chart without a label. And then the label started calling, and it became my first number one with Triple Tigers. So pretty cool to look back and see how all of that worked out, you know. 8 years.

My co-host Scotty McCreery from 2017, that's his very first number one hit, Five More Minutes. As we get back to this week's countdown, Scotty and I are at number six. Here's Bailey Zimmerman, Chevy Silverado.

0: Bailey Zimmerman up 3 to number 6, Chevy Silverado.
1: I'm Scotty McCreary, co-hosting the show with Lon Hilton. Coming up, this week's Top 5.
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0: In Hawaii. 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I'm Lon Hilton, sharing the night with you and my very special country star co-host.

0: Holmes up a couple to number five, Be By You. We're counting them down here with Scotty McCreery, and we were talking about your latest album, 15, just out a couple weeks ago, actually. But what's on tap for you for the rest of this year? And you guys are always a year ahead, so you're planning anything big for next year?
1: Yeah, you know, for me, it's been nice to have this moment to work on 15, the album that's just a retrospective album with my hits and you know, some other songs that meant a lot to me. But I'm itching to get back in the studio and make a new full-length project of new songs. So I'll be in the studio in just about a month or two working on the next project, and I've been writing a bunch of songs for that. So I'm excited about the stories we're telling on this next record.
0: Yeah.
1: And can't wait for folks to hear a bunch of new stuff, and we aren't slowing down anytime soon, so it's a good time out there.
0: Are there one or two that you wrote that you, man, like this is another five more minutes? I mean, you got something, you think, yet?
1: Yeah, we've got one song that brought me to tears when once I heard the demo back, and we've got one song that I wrote for my dog, Moose. And I didn't go into that session looking for a dog song, but man, I'm so glad it happened. I'm pretty sure that song will make the album. So,
0: really?
1: I'm excited for folks to hear the Moose song.
0: Can you give us a taste of what the song was that brought you some tears?
1: It's a story song, you know, and I lost both my grandmothers last mm-hmm. year, and you know, they meant the world to me. So I'd say it's five more minutes was for my grandfather, and this one is kind of more touching on my grandmother's.
0: Wow, and that's what I'm going to look forward to personally, since I had a chance to meet them back in 2015. Talking about the grandmas of my co-host, Scotty McCreery, as we get back to the countdown at four, here's Ella Langley and Morgan Wallen, I Can't Love You Anymore.

0: Morgan Wallen again at number three with Don't We.
1: I'm Scotty McCreary here in the studio with Lon Hilton. Coming up, the number one song in the USA.
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0: Corey Kent and Cole Wetzel with the week's hottest song. They are up 5, all the way to number 2, Rocky Mountain Low. We're counting down the hits this week with Skye McCreary. And hey, before we leave, Corey, I know that you guys have a few things in common, one of which is you're both managed by the same guy. I didn't realize, though, that he actually did The Voice in 2015.
1: Oh, wow. I'm just learning that now, you know. I could see it. I mean, he's got a fantastic voice. And one thing about Corey that I've only done a couple shows with him and gotten to know him a little bit, but I hear stories through management and stuff. But he just seems like a guy who knows who he is, you know, knows the music he wants to make, knows the sounds he wants to make, the stories he wants to tell. Matter of fact, I just read a story on him the other day about how Toby Keith had heard his music and was like, "We'd love you to open a show for us, and we have $500 for you." And Corey went back to him and was like, "Oh well, I'd love to, but you know, it's going to be at least $1,000." You know, so he like countered Toby Keith, but
2: right.
1: And Toby loved it. He was like, "Look, I feel like I know what I'm worth, you know, and I know what we do, and I feel like I got a lot of respect for that." I made me smile when I heard that, and it. That story lines up with what I feel like I know about Corey, that he just knows who he is. And I got a lot of respect for that.
0: We are talking about Corey Kent, who is there at number 2. As we get on to the number 1 song in the USA, here's Jason Aldean, "Don't Tell on Me."

0: Jason Aldean, his 32nd number one, Don't Tell on Me. And there they are, the top 30 country hits in the USA is compiled by Country Aircheck. We've been counting them down here with Scotty McCreary, and we talked about you doing a bunch of fairs and festivals this summer, and so you got some dates for us.
1: Yeah, we're all over the place. We'll be on the East Coast, but definitely in the Midwest and out West as well. We're in North Platte, Nebraska, July 24th, and then we go to Carterville, Illinois on the 26th. Prairie du Chien, Wisconsin on the 30th, and then we head over to Sterling, Colorado on August 1st. Elkhorn, Nebraska on the 7th. Then we go to OKC on the 8th, Sandy, Utah on the 13th, John Day, Oregon on the 14th, and finish up there in Arlington, Washington on the 15th.
0: All right. Of course, the new album is 15, and as always, thank you so much. Always appreciate you helping me count down the hits.
1: Thanks for having me on, Lon.
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0: caps are off. But Froggy still has Gary and Johanna.
1: One day he says to me, he goes, "Yep, Mom, I gotta shake my wiener." That's what. That's what Holly said to do, and that's his babysitter. So he, I was like, that's actually really smart. 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
7: Partly to mostly cloudy tonight with a 20% chance of showers and thunderstorms, low in the upper 70s. Monday, mostly sunny, hot and humid again with high temperature around 100, heat index up to 110 possible in the afternoon. Monday night, mostly clear to partly cloudy, 20% chance of rain, low in the mid-70s. From the 1011 Severe Weather Center, I'm meteorologist Brandon Rector.

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2: The 89th annual Sarpy County Fair is going on this week. 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And don't forget, after the rodeo, it's a wild cow milking contest.
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6: Partly to mostly cloudy tonight with a 20% chance of showers and thunderstorms, low in the upper 70s. Monday, mostly sunny, hot and humid again with high temperature around 100, heat index up to 110 possible in the afternoon. Monday night, mostly clear to partly cloudy, 20% chance of rain, low in the mid-70s. From the 1011 Severe Weather Center, I'm meteorologist Brandon Rector.
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3: Partly to mostly cloudy tonight with a 20% chance of showers and thunderstorms, low in the upper 70s. Monday, mostly sunny, hot and humid again with high temperature around 100, heat index up to 110 possible in the afternoon. Monday night, mostly clear to partly cloudy, 20% chance of rain, low in the mid-70s. From the 1011 Severe Weather Center, I'm meteorologist Brandon Rector.
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9: Partly to mostly cloudy tonight with a 20% chance of showers and thunderstorms, low in the upper 70s. Monday, mostly sunny, hot and humid again with high temperature around 100, heat index up to 110 possible in the afternoon. Monday night, mostly clear to partly cloudy, 20% chance of rain, low in the mid-70s. From the 10-11 Severe Weather Center, I'm meteorologist Brandon Rector.
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5: Partly to mostly cloudy tonight with a 20% chance of showers and thunderstorms, low in the upper 70s. Monday, mostly sunny, hot and humid again with high temperature around 100, heat index up to 110 possible in the afternoon. Monday night, mostly clear to partly cloudy, 20% chance of rain, low in the mid 70s. From the 1011 Severe Weather Center, I'm meteorologist Brandon Rector.
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0: But Froggy still has Gary and Johanna.
1: I walked barefoot, and the kids would follow me. I was probably, I don't know, first grade or so. And I'd say, stop. I'd put my hand up in the air. And I'd say, I smell rain. And then it wouldn't rain. So everybody was confused by it.
2: Well, it sounds like you weren't very good at it.
1: That should have been a clue that I wasn't Native American. Put shoes back on, Gary. You're just white, buddy. You just white.
0: Best country in the morning. Froggy's Morning Show. It's Gary and Johanna.
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9: An extremely warm start Monday as morning temperatures have only dropped into the low 80s. The air you can wear continues with high humidity, contributing to feels-like temperatures up around 110 to 115 degrees again this afternoon. Monday's high temperature will try for the lower 100s before we step down from this dangerous heat on Tuesday with highs around 90 degrees. From the 1011 Severe Weather Center, I'm meteorologist Jessica Blum.
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0: The cams are off, but Froggy still has Gary and Johanna.
1: Which one of the clips do you think he actually put on it?
2: Oh my goodness, it was the second one, but I don't know what it is.
3: One time at band camp?
2: No, the next one.
1: Me so horny?
2: Yeah.
1: Oh,
2: me so horny.
1: You think it's old me so horny?
2: Yes.
1: That is incorrect. I could totally see him doing me so horny.
4: Me too, and I think I would like it, actually.
1: Like me so horny for fireworks. I get it. For 4th of July or America. I mean, horny for America. I get it. It makes sense to me.
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2: Shut up. 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
2: He did a cartwheel on you?
1: How disrespectful. I couldn't even see him. He was like Flash Gordon. Everywhere I looked, I just seen glimpses of him going by me. I'm like, what is this kid doing?
0: Jerry and Johanna.
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0: KFGE Milford Lincoln. 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

0: Good morning.
1: Yes.
0: It's 6:16 in the morning, and it is already so hot.
1: 80 degrees.
0: I didn't look. This is the one time we see the weather, and I didn't even look.
1: Oh, my gosh.
0: You know what the weather is today? Weather today.
1: Well, put the heat index in there. It looks like another triple digiter.
0: Really?
1: Yeah.
0: What does heat index mean?
1: I think heat index is the combination of the humidity. That's why it gets hotter.
0: It says excessive heat when I Google it. Severe heat is expected in this area. It looks like a high of 97. I don't know what the heat index is. But.
1: Well, the heat index. Let's Google such an interesting thing. Heat index is what the temperature feels like to your body when air temperature and relative humidity are mixed together.
0: Wow. You learn something new every day.
1: I knew it had something to do with humidity.
0: I never know. I just know it's hot, man. Yeah. The weekend was hot. Hopefully you survived the weekend. Yeah. We were out in it. We'll talk about that next. We had the Megan Maroney pre-party. We've been hanging out a lot, Corey.
1: No, we haven't.
0: I mean, yesterday and today.
1: Oh, yeah. Okay. There's true, right? We're on a hot streak.
0: Is that not enough for you? You want more of me?
1: Well, I was thinking, I was like, what's your definition of hanging out a lot?
0: Listen, I have three little kids at home. Yeah. That is a lot to me.
1: Yeah.
0: 2 days in a row seeing the same adult, that's a lot.
1: Pretty rare.
0: It's pretty rare.
1: You probably don't even see some of your family members as much as me.
0: Yeah, that's actually true.
1: Yeah.
0: That's actually true. Yeah.
1: Wow.
0: Yeah. Thanks for coming in. Yeah, Gary's off today. I don't even know what he's doing, to be honest. Penthouse asked me. She said,
1: what is he doing?
0: I'm kind of like this little keeper sometimes. Like, I always get asked about Gary, and I'm like, to be honest, I didn't really even ask him why he's not here.
1: I heard something about a Hawaiian festival.
0: That was last week. Okay. If there's another Hawaiian festival, my goodness.
1: I know he likes to help out the homeless.
0: He's done that one time.
1: Okay.
0: He was a homeless person counter.
1: Okay.
0: So he had to go count.
1: Well, if it ain't homeless Hawaiian, what's the other H that he does?
0: I don't know.
1: Health. Health
0: scare. Oh, yeah. He still has the shingles. The shingles are still bothering him.
1: It's mainly psychological than mentally.
0: You think so?
1: Yeah.
0: I would love for you to say that to him.
1: That it's all in his brain?
0: Yeah, it's all in his head.
1: Well, he doesn't like being referred to, because mostly the elderly get
0: shingles. Are for old people.
1: Yeah. So he doesn't like being associated with that.
0: I know, but he talks about it so much.
1: Yeah.
0: I don't know if he cares that much.
1: Mm.
0: Yeah. Anyway, do you have a good weekend otherwise?
1: Yeah, it's good. Lost a couple of pounds because I sweated it off.
0: I know.
1: It was a warm one.
0: It was a warm one. Mm-hmm.
1: Yeah. We saw the Odyssey.
0: Oh, you did go see it?
1: Yeah.
0: How was it?
1: I would say it's recommended.
0: Really?
1: It's
0: did you go to the normal movie theater or IMAX?
1: I didn't do the IMAX, but then there's people telling me that there's 4K or 70 millimeter.
0: We got all these options now. Why just make it one normal movie, okay?
1: Yeah. I saw it the normal. The poor person.
0: The poor person.
1: I guess I'd wait for it to be on Netflix, but it was good. It was good. I recommend it.
0: I love it. Well, we got full day today. We're going to have our Why Am I So Single update after 7. There's a couple big things that happened over the weekend with, I would say, different caliber of Nebraska celebrities.
1: Okay.
0: Stuff that went down. And then I got to talk to you. We got to tell everybody about the Megan Maroney pre-party and maybe talk to you about something that might make you feel a little awkward.
1: Love it.
0: A little awkward. That's coming up next.
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0: What a hot, good day yesterday, don't you think?
1: Yeah. Man, that line to PBA was, that, I've never seen it like that.
0: That was crazy. If you weren't there, everybody else was in pink at Megan Maroney. The concert was last night, and we had a little pre-party in the rail yard. And I'll be honest,
1: I had ribbons on my boots.
0: Did you have ribbons on your boots?
1: Yeah.
0: Cute. That is a new thing. I was like, gosh.
1: Yeah.
0: Should I be doing that?
1: I guess.
0: Yeah. No, it was crazy. The amount of people for that merch line. Wow. What's up with that? Do you know anything about that? Like, can you, this might be stupid of me.
1: Yeah.
0: Can't you just go inside and buy the merch?
1: You can, but I think a lot of people nowadays like to buy it, take it back to the hotel, take it back to the car. And then, you know, you don't want to haul around.
0: Is that really what it's about?
1: And that's what I... That's
0: I thought it was like special drops outside or something like...
1: Well, it's kind of that kind of atmosphere.
0: It was crazy. Like, the line to the merch was insane.
1: But the line to the venue was insane.
0: The line to the venue was insane. But it was so hot out. I mean, at one point, I think I left my house and it said 102 on my Alexa. And then there... You guys had said, when I showed up, you were like, oh, there was... A girl, like, passing out in the line.
1: There was a couple ambulances that...
0: Yeah, the ambulance came a couple times.
1: Yeah.
0: I was like, maybe not wait in line to the point of pass out.
1: Yeah. Maybe they were just really excited. Maybe it had nothing to do with the... They were like, I can't believe this merch. Ah! And then
0: pass out?
1: Yeah.
0: Yeah, it was crazy. It was that hot out, though.
1: It was pretty
0: hot. So if you went, man, I bet it was a sweaty one. It was... Mm-hmm. But I thought it was really good. And we had a lot of... People come and say hi to us, and we hooked up the cutest girl and her mom, Mia, and her mom. They signed up to win a Loge upgrade, and they ended up being the winners. And then we had another pair of winners. I didn't get to talk to them as much. Do you remember who that was?
1: Well, I don't remember their names, but you had a more conversation with the birthday girl but the other gal, I don't know. I was too busy.
0: Gracie.
1: Look at you.
0: Gracie. Her and her friend got the Loge upgrade. But, yeah, it was fun to do all of that. I do want to talk about, though, and I'm doing it so early because it's a little bit of an awkward conversation. Now, I don't know how many people know about this, but we do have an impending merger happening within the company. Okay? So that means new future coworkers, new future bosses, if you will. Mm-hmm. All these things, okay? And one of them came over to our little tent thing yesterday, which was nice. I'd never met this person before.
1: Yeah.
0: Although he did act like he didn't know me, and I don't think that was true.
1: Mm. Well, a lot of people do that with you, you know? Kind of a Nebraska celebrity.
0: Is that the normal thing to do to people? I was trying to think about this. Do I do that to people? Pretend like I don't know them, even though I secretly know them, because I've never actually met them?
1: Because
0: it's kind of an awkward thing, right? Like, I just know you from afar.
1: Yeah, well, see, that's exactly what people... I know people have played that trick on me. Like, where do I know you from? And they know that they know who I am enough, but where do I remember you from? So they try to bring up some past experience, and then what happens? Most people make up something, and then it's like, oh yeah, that's it.
0: So then
1: there's a connection.
0: Mm, I see. Probably something like that.
1: Something like that.
0: But that was an interesting thing. And then all of a sudden, it's getting about to be showtime.
1: Yeah.
0: We're all hot. I'm just waiting to get inside somewhere, you know?
1: Mm-hmm.
0: Let's tear this baby down.
1: Yeah.
0: I gotta get inside. And I see Corey get drug away by this future coworker boss guy. I'm like, what is going on?
1: Yeah.
0: Come to find out, Corey has some kind of in already with our future coworker boss guy because you were gonna go to the show potentially.
1: I work quick.
0: You work quick. I need to know your secrets. I was like, this is crazy.
1: Yeah.
0: Already. You got your foot in the door.
1: Yeah. Look at that. We had a conversation about you, of course, but, you know.
0: Ooh, did you?
1: Yeah.
0: He said, I don't know her. Is that what was said?
1: Goes,
0: who is that girl? Does she even work there?
1: He goes, do you think I really sold it, the fact that I know her?
0: That would actually be really funny. That would be really funny.
1: Oh, that'd be great.
0: You know what, though? I haven't talked to Gary about it yet.
1: Oh.
0: I got to talk to Gary about it because...
1: He's going
0: to
1: be flustered.
0: Well, no. I think it's more so... whose corner are you in, big guy?
1: Oh.
0: Whose corner are you in?
1: That's a good question. That's good. Well, it could change from day to day. You
0: that
1: know?
0: Is so true. But I just had to, maybe, I don't know if I'm giving you props or if I'm like a little bit like,
1: or like
0: jealous.
1: Or no, am or I? Skeptical.
0: Maybe that skeptical. Too. Kind of like you're just playing the field.
1: Yeah.
0: Here.
1: Yeah, like this guy. He's looking out for his job. He doesn't care about anybody else.
0: See, and that's not a good boss. You're supposed to be my boss. What the heck? Get it figured out.
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5: This is the Bryant Air Conditioning, Heating, Electrical, and Plumbing Froggy Forecast.
16: An extremely warm start Monday as morning temperatures have only dropped into the low 80s. The air you can wear continues with high humidity, contributing to feels-like temperatures up around 110 to 115 degrees again this afternoon. Monday's high temperature will try for the lower 100s before we step down from this dangerous heat on Tuesday with highs around 90 degrees. From the 1011 Severe Weather Center, I'm meteorologist Jessica Blum.
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0: That time, you know what time it is almost?
1: Football season.
0: Yeah.
1: I was a guest. That was a total.
0: Good job.
1: Yeah.
0: Yeah, it's about that time.
1: Oh,
0: you know
1: back
0: what?
1: To school.
0: Back to school, right. What I noticed was this morning it was so dark out when I drove in.
1: Yeah.
0: It's so weird how it starts doing that.
1: And then, because last time I filled in, I remember it was like broad daylight.
0: I know, it's so weird. I just like, literally, I was like, oh, fall is coming this morning when I was driving. I was like, it's so dark out and still so hot. I don't get it. Yeah, so we have football is under tow, and we got, you know how we do, football season, we go big and we give stuff away. So we got the big red blowout, which this is going to be up to you to talk about, because this, I didn't write anything down.
1: Well, I thought you were a big football girl,
0: going to
1: be doing updates and during the show.
0: Yeah,
1: and
0: I heard you stomped on that idea.
1: Well, there's not that idea, but I said that we're a little too late. You can't be thinking about buying Christmas gifts on Christmas Eve.
0: Well, listen here. Kenny had a great idea.
1: Yeah,
0: because Kenny is a

0: before it happens.
1: Well, over prepared. Season starts in September, but you probably should have been thinking about this. I'd say back in December. Like, hey,
0: sometimes genius just strikes, Corey.
1: I know. I get it. But
0: creativity, you can't put a leash on it.
1: Can't put a bottle on that.
0: Whatever. I'm thinking about just doing my own videos with it.
1: Okay. Well, that's
0: just
1: a start.
0: Posting videos.
1: Yeah. Well, you should do give us an update on this Big Red blowout. Let's just put you on the spot.
0: Yeah, well, we got Big Red, and it's going to blow out.
1: Good time, Gary. I guess it's early enough to say he was, and he didn't even realize it.
0: What?
1: He called it.
0: What, Gary?
1: Gary called it one time, and he was straight face. He called it Blow Big Red.
0: No, he did
1: Yeah, he did.
0: Oh, I believe that 100%, actually. That starts today, though, right?
1: Yeah, and
0: it's 5K. It's 5K. Okay, so it's 5K. Explain how to do it, but there's two separate things you can win, right?
1: Yeah. Well, there's a bunch of things you can win.
0: So, first of all, how do you win it? Where do you go?
1: You go to the website. You give us your information so we can sell it to the overseas people.
0: That's not true. We don't do that. Yeah. People will really believe you if you say that.
1: You go to our website, froggy981.com. You click on the big image that our boy Kenny Kenny made. It's sponsored by Urban Masky. You'll see that logo. You'll see the Froggy 98 logo. And this is new this year. So not only are we going to throw in chance to win $5,000, you also have a chance to win tickets to the first Husker home game, which we're taking on Ohio.
0: Oh.
1: But then we're throwing in $500 to the UNL bookstore.
0: Oh, sick.
1: Yeah. And see, this is embarrassing to say this, but I've never been to the UNL bookstore.
0: What?
1: I know, but you found your boyfriend there. Remember?
0: Eric Crouch. Yeah, he's hot.
1: And he follows you on Instagram.
0: Yeah, and I follow him. That means nothing. I think it's because I'm in media, but I'm thinking it's like, oh, we're friends. Yeah, no, we're not. He doesn't even remember me.
1: Yeah. So UNL Bookstore, what's that vibe like?
0: Oh, it's great. Well, here's the thing. In my opinion, best merch. Like,
1: really?
0: And here's the thing about me. I may not know a lot about football, but I watch a lot of it, and I'm a big Husker fan, and I'm all about the merch, okay?
1: Yeah, okay.
0: Every season, got to get me some new merch.
1: Yeah.
0: And UNL Bookstore, that's where it's at.
1: Okay.
0: And that's where all the good stuff is, because that's the stuff that the students get. So it's like, you're in.
1: Yeah. You look like a student.
0: I made a mistake one year, and I won't say where it was, but I went somewhere, and I think it was an old lady store, because I bought a sweater there, and then I wore it to the game, and I saw probably 10 other ladies, 60 plus,
1: wearing the same sweater
0: I was wearing.
1: That's embarrassing.
0: So now I just went, I got to be at the UNL bookstore and get the young cool stuff.
1: Yeah.
0: Yeah. But no, that's awesome.
1: Yeah.
0: So you have a chance to win either the 5K or tickets with that money to the UNL bookstore. Go to our website, froggy981.com. Super easy to do. I think we cover it.
1: That
0: first today, right now. You can go do it right this second.
1: Urban Masky Law.
0: Yes. And coming up next, we have some crazy, sad thing that happened. I'll be interested to know if you know, because you're not a native Nebraskan.
1: Okay.
0: But we had some, first of all, medical emergency by a Nebraskan celebrity, and then a death that I had no idea about, and super sad for the community. So we'll talk about that next.
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0: Our boy Larry the Cable Guy was in the hospital over the weekend with, what is it called? Appendicitis? Did he have appendicitis? Was that what it was?
1: That's just when you get your appendix removed, right?
0: Well, it's, appendicitis is the ailment. But I believe an appendicitis.
1: Yeah, what is it?
0: Appendicitis.
1: I like that.
0: Am I close?
1: Sounds good to me.
0: Appendectomy. Anyway.
1: Yeah.
0: He had one of those. So he had really bad stomach pain, apparently, and went in, and that's what he needed. I mean, do people like that age get their appendix out? I always thought appendix stuff was for youngins.
1: That's what I was thinking, too, but I've been noticing you can get older and get the appendix removed.
0: Yeah, I didn't know.
1: Yeah, I don't know. We should ask Gary. Gary's kind of a medical guy.
0: I thought I had appendicitis one time, but I really just had kidney stones.
1: Ooh.
0: That was pretty bad.
1: That is bad.
0: It was pretty bad. So anyway, he seems to be doing good. He has just been recovering for a couple of days. He's at home.
1: A lot of people freaked out, right?
0: They're
1: did it go, oh, he's feeling bad, and you know, and then then celebrity death rumors go around.
0: Oh, I know, and then
1: because he had to make a mention, like, hey, I'm doing good. He had to go on social media, which, you know, I don't know, maybe you have this because you're a big time celebrity, but like, let's just say, you know, getting your appendix removed, the end of the world. I mean, there's worse things to be hospitalized for.
0: That's true, but did people even know before he said anything? They knew it was his appendix?
1: Well, who knew? Probably not.
0: That's what I'm saying. So we were like, oh, because they're the cable guy in the hospital.
1: Yeah. But could you imagine you're going through all this medical nonsense and then you got to go to social media and be like, hey, just letting you guys know that I'm doing good. Everything's fine.
0: Yeah, that is kind of wild.
1: You know, I guess it's another level.
0: Yeah, maybe you just want to, though, for like, you know, they say all press is good press.
1: Yeah,
0: kind of good, you know, stay relevant. Mm-hmm. I don't know. That's where I go with it. Super sad, though. Did you see this? Another medical update. Well, a death, actually. And I do not know how to say his last name. I feel really bad, but I know his first name very well. Forecaster Kent Botten. Is that how you say it? He died after a brief battle with cancer. He has been on, I mean, I'm born and raised in Nebraska. I mean, he's been on for, I feel like, my whole life.
1: Crazy.
0: Yeah, and I had no idea he was even battling cancer. He passed away on Sunday. And so his family posted it on social media. But apparently he announced in March that he had stage 4 cancer. I missed that. I didn't see that. So he had gone to the doctor after losing his voice, and that's when he learned he had a tumor. And,
1: did he retire? Or did you know?
0: Well, I don't know about that, because I know he was on KLKN, and then he joined News Channel Nebraska in March 2025 as the chief forecaster.
1: So he was probably chugging along.
0: Yeah, super sad, but I mean, like, an iconic name and face and voice in Nebraska, so very sad for his family.
1: Dang.
0: Yeah, I know. Kind of a
1: weird week.
0: Weird week, so go to the doctor, I guess. I don't know. Yeah.
1: It's a good PSA.
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5: Did you catch Why Am I So Single last week?
6: No, because I was...
5: What?
6: I know. Well, the last couple weeks have been out of control.
5: Yeah, they have. There's been a lot of drama lately. It's a little too much for me. You know, it's so funny. It always goes in waves. Like, I want the drama, yeah, and I want the tea.
6: But then you get it.
5: And then I get a bunch of it, and I'm like, a little bit too much. A little bit too much. But that last week was... It was dramatic because we had Tina on, and we matched Tina with MJ. It was an interesting pairing because he was younger. Now, he was in her age range still.
6: Okay.
5: And his bio, like, it was, like, word for word, like, matched the things that she finds important. So I was like, this could be cute. Could whatever. You know, we'll see what happens. And it was pretty decent. Well, then there was a steal, which was Tim. Tim came on to steal more in her age range. Okay. Mm. And they had a good little conversation. Tina ended up going with Tim, I think primarily because of the age difference.
6: Man, steals usually, they usually don't hit.
5: I know, because it's just, it's so, sorry, I gotta mute this for the cam people. No. Yeah, typically, because it's like 5 seconds of talking. You have to really sell it. If you're the steal and you come on to steal a girl or a guy, whatever, you gotta really sell yourself in a short amount of time.
6: That's tough. Tough sell.
5: So unless the person that I matched with is just that bad, you know, which I think this time it was because of the age, which I hesitate even bringing this up.
6: No, do it.
5: Because it's too much. It gets too messy.
6: Love
5: for
6: it.
5: For radio.
6: This is great.
5: Whatever. I'm going to do it.
6: Yeah.
5: We had the reason why Tina even was on in the first place is because we had a guy on who she had gone on a date with, like, had nothing to do with the show, just organically in life.
6: Okay.
5: Went on a date with, and the date did not end up well. And then that guy ended up being kind of a naughty guy in our comments and saying horrible things to the listeners after he was on. It was crazy. We had to, literally, we blocked him. And so then, the guy, MJ, that I matched Tina with, come to find out, he did it from the same room.
6: As Naughty Guy. Okay, so then...
5: Is that confusing or does that make sense? So then, obviously, we had to message him and be like, what the heck? Well, they're business partners, but apparently he knows nothing about him. I was like, well, how weird that then you coincidentally match with a girl that he had gone on a date with. The whole thing was
6: so
5: weird.
6: So Naughty Guy went on a date with Tina.
5: Before, it had nothing
6: thing.
5: To do with the
6: okay.
5: show.
6: Okay, and then Naughty Guy friend... Teams wants a piece of Tina.
5: Wants to meet Tina.
6: Okay. And now Tina goes with Tim.
5: Mm-hmm.
6: So
5: just
6: now,
5: thank God.
6: So what happened to Naughty Guy friend? He doesn't exist anymore.
5: I just haven't texted him back since the last thing we said to him. Because...
6: Just leaving him hanging. Yeah,
5: well kind of, because I asked and then he was like, I feel like I'm being accused of something I didn't do. And I was like, maybe you are. But it's also a lot of weird coincidences.
6: Okay. But now who's the feature this week?
5: The feature this week, I haven't posted.
6: Oh.
5: I haven't posted yet. We'll talk about the feature later.
6: This is a brand new slate. I thought we were getting more
5: messy. No, we're going to get an update from Tina here coming up in a minute about how it's been going with Tim.
6: Now, are you really curious about this whole Tim thing, or are you curious about these naughty boys? Like, hey, what?
5: No, I've moved on from the naughty boys. They're kind of annoying me at this point. Do you know what I mean? Like, no more naughty.
6: Okay, all right.
5: You know?
6: All right.
5: Even though, I don't know. Tina will, she'll come with the update and let us know. Maybe she knows some more behind the scenes stuff if she wants to talk about or not. But I am really curious to see how Tim and her hit it off, because I know that I think that's stupid.
6: Yeah.
5: I think that they went on a date. I think I do know that.
6: Okay. Well, that gets interesting.
5: I think I do know that. Yeah. So we'll see. Tina's going to join us here in a little bit, and then we also have a text update from Tim, so all that coming up next.
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1: Oh, literally, makes me laugh.
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0: The 89th Annual Sarpy County Fair is going on this week. 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
4: This is the Bryant Air Conditioning, Heating, Electrical, and Plumbing Froggy Forecast.
13: An extremely warm start Monday as morning temperatures have only dropped into the low 80s. The air you can wear continues with high humidity, contributing to feels-like temperatures up around 110 to 115 degrees again this afternoon. Monday's high temperature will try for the lower 100s before we step down from this dangerous heat on Tuesday with highs around 90 degrees. From the 1011 Severe Weather Center, I'm meteorologist Jessica Blum.
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2: Well, what a turn of events. Sometimes it really drives me crazy. I feel like every time Gary's gone, it doesn't quite go the way I think it's going to go. And yeah, it's not necessarily a bad thing. But Tina is supposed to be joining us right now. And she... Okay, so this is what happened. Tina ended up matching with a steal 10. I told them both, hey, I need an up. We're going to get an update on Monday. So Sunday, yesterday, I messaged Tim for an update. I message Tina and say, hey, remember, we're going to have you on. Nobody answers me for hours.
3: Love it.
2: Not a good sign.
3: Well, they're probably busy.
2: Right. So then I have to re-go in and be like, hey, how did you see my message 5 hours ago? Well, then Tim finally messaged me. And I usually wait to read those until day of, okay, which is a little risky. But it's because I like being surprised, okay? Don't fault me for that. Yeah. And then Tina finally said, yeah, I'll come on. And so I'm thinking this whole time this morning,
3: she's going to come on?
2: She's going to come on. Well, she messaged us this morning and said she's not joining. Okay? And what she says in this message, I'm going to give myself a little pat on the back because I'm an even better matchmaker than I ever even thought. Okay? Because
3: they're on their honeymoon. That's why she can't join.
2: No, I didn't match her and Tim.
3: Oh, that's true.
2: Tim was a steal. Mm. But who I was... Okay, okay, let me just tell you the message.
3: Okay.
2: She said, good morning. After taking some more time to consider coming on today, I don't feel like it's the best idea for me to spend any more time on this. Now, backstory with that, crazy naughty guy.
3: Yeah.
2: He was messaging her after she was on.
3: Mm.
2: Like, get out. Like, moving on, buddy.
3: Yeah.
2: Get out of here. So that's what she's referring to. Nothing with the show. Just crazy guy is adding drama that doesn't need to be.
3: And this was the guy that was really matched with her, right?
2: No.
3: Oh, he just dated.
2: Naughty guy is the one who was on as a feature, and then he was sending... He was on a couple weeks ago, and he's just a thorn in my side.
3: I thought this was Naughty Friend's Naughty Friend.
2: No, I don't know who Naughty Friend is you're talking about.
3: MJ.
2: Yeah, MJ. No, MJ's out of it.
3: Okay.
2: He's done.
3: So much.
2: So, yeah, all that's done. But Naughty original guy who was saying mean things to the listeners, he just keeps coming back. Like, just get out of here.
3: Okay, so Naughty, original Naughty guy.
2: So that's why she's just saying, I don't feel like it's the best idea to spend more time on this for the drama, because he's making drama. And she said, here, now I'm going to go to Tim's update, was, yes, got an update. So Tina and I talked quite a bit Thursday. Ended up going out for dinner Friday afternoon.
3: Nice.
2: Had some pretty good conversations, but we just kind of left it at that. But anyway, I really enjoy watching your guys' show. Keep up the good work. But so they did go on the date. Sounds like it didn't work out. Now coming back to Tina, she said, I actually have connected with someone in a roundabout way.
3: What?
2: Mm-hmm. So I will take this as a positive thing that came out of doing the Why Am I Still Single. He is wonderful. Here's a photo of him. And I know him.
3: I tried
2: matching her with him. That was my original match. And he told me no.
3: Oh.
2: He told me no. So the guy that I originally wanted to match with her.
3: He said no.
2: He said no.
3: He didn't want to go on the radio.
2: Apparently not.
3: But then did the back door.
2: Backdoored me.
3: He backdoored it to get there.
2: All this drama end up being the original guy that I wanted her to match with. Is that not insane?
3: That is insane. This is a Netflix documentary.
2: Well, I'm just annoyed.
3: Yeah.
2: I'm a little annoyed because what do I get out of this? I need a show.
3: Yeah, you need to punish
2: that guy. I need a show. What are we doing here?
3: You need to punish that guy.
2: I know.
3: That act. Whoever does that. Like, I bet if you just...
2: You want me to punish him? What do you want me to do?
3: I don't know. Like, if you slash one of their tires, I think that sends a message to everybody else. Like, hey, this chick's crazy when it comes to Why Am I Still Single. Don't backdoor.
2: How does slashing tires translate to Why Am I Still Single? How do I slash a tire?
3: Because nobody's going to backdoor you. Like, this chick will come out. If you backdoor Johanna.
2: She go crazy.
3: She go crazy and she slashes tires.
2: I don't know what I can do that it would be equivalent to slashing a tire on radio.
3: I don't know.
2: Just calling them out?
3: Call them out. Yeah, I don't know.
2: I know, but I still need people to come on.
3: Maybe you hit them up and say, hey, give us a reason why you didn't want to come on the radio. It would say.
2: Should I pretend like I have some crazy background check capabilities?
3: Yeah.
2: Like,
3: do that.
2: I know what you did, summer 2011.
3: Yeah, and if you don't come on to explain yourself,
2: I'm gonna tell the world.
3: Tell the world, because apparently, you didn't want to go on the radio to do this. Now we're going to go to the radio with about something for you.
2: Here's the thing. I do get a little psycho about it because it's my baby and this is our show. And the reason why we do it is because we need a good show. Is it nice that people meet each other? And I love that. I want that to be that way. So I need to just let it go and just be happy. Just be happy that something good came out of it because Tina is super sweet. Mm. She deserves love. And I really do think that they would be a good match, the person that she ended up talking to. So
3: you're being too light.
2: I know.
3: You should be upset.
2: Because I also am for love. Okay? I'm also here for the love. But I am annoyed because I matched him originally and he said no to me.
3: We have a show to do.
2: Yeah, seriously. Anyway, we do have super fair tickets.
3: Hot dang.
2: Yeah, big deal. And I have a few of them. So we're going to do something maybe coming up in a little bit. I first have to tell you about a really embarrassing thing that happened to me yesterday at the Megan Maroney pre-party. I don't know if you even realize this, Corey, but you kind of did this to me, by the way.
3: You're welcome.
2: I'm going to blame you for this one of the most embarrassing things that has happened to me in my 10 years working at this job. And we'll see if people can relate. And if you can relate, you could win super fair tickets. Okay?
3: Love it.
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9: As we continue through our drive time, no accidents or major delays. We do have a few volume slowdowns and several construction projects. Keep in mind North 48th Superior to Cornhusker, southbound lane closure for paving work. Access to businesses will be maintained. And Highway 77 and North 56th, paving work from just north of I-80 south to Fletcher Avenue. Lane restrictions for some paving work. If you see a trouble spot, call the traffic hotline 402-479-1414. That's another check of your time saver traffic.
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13: An extremely warm start Monday as morning temperatures have only dropped into the low 80s. The air you can wear continues with high humidity, contributing to feels-like temperatures up around 110 to 115 degrees again this afternoon. Monday's high temperature will try for the lower 100s, before we step down from this dangerous heat on Tuesday with highs around 90 degrees. From the 10-11 Severe Weather Center, I'm meteorologist Jessica Blum.
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4: Ugh. I just like cringe even getting ready to tell you how this most embarrassing thing happened to me
5: and
4: yesterday.
5: I was part of it?
4: Yes, you are a part of it. Oh. You're the cause of it.
5: Thank you.
4: Don't say thank you.
5: It's good.
4: Maybe you will. Listen, maybe I should thank you because it gives us something to talk about. But I was trying to think about this last night with my husband. I think this might be the most embarrassing thing that's happened to me in the 10 years working on this radio station. Aside maybe from this embarrassing song I sang that I refuse to
5: let
4: Gary
5: play that.
4: Yeah,
5: we gotta dive into that.
4: No, we will not. Yeah, we will not.
5: I don't know anything.
4: Fire
5: about
4: me
5: this.
4: And then play it all you want. Yeah. I don't care. Yeah. But while I am here employed, that song is never coming to light. So that might be number one embarrassing. Okay. Number two, close second, yesterday, we're at the Megan Maroney pre-party, mm-hmm. and it was really hot out, okay? And so, you know, in those moments, just to be completely transparent, I'm scared that people aren't going to show up.
5: Yeah.
4: Like, why would you come and stand in the million-degree heat? You know, well, people started coming over, and

0: this word to this number.
1: Yeah.
0: And she's standing there doing it right in front of me. And then she's like, looks at me. She's like, it says I'm supposed to take a picture with someone from the Froggy Crew. And in that moment, I realized that I am just cheesing with these girls and thinking that they're the biggest fans.
1: Yeah.
0: All these people are the biggest fans. No, they've been getting a kickback text after they enter to win this prize that says, go take a picture with someone from Froggy.
1: Yeah.
0: Who set that up?
1: That's a great question. We need to find out. Give that person a raise, right? I mean, you felt... So how long did it go before...
0: too long. Too long. Yeah. It was very embarrassing.
1: So why
0: I almost stopped everything to text Gary and be like, my God, you have no idea. This is crazy how much people are, like, into the show. And people love... I really felt... It made me feel really good. Yeah, and then it made me feel really bad.
1: That. So why is that embarrassing? Because
0: that is so embarrassing, because think about the way I'm cheesing with these people, and I'm like, go back and look at some of the pictures. You can tell I'm thinking that they're big fans.
1: Well, that's not a bad thing.
0: Yes, it is when it's not true. That's embarrassing.
1: They have a special moment with you. Now they are a fan.
0: No, that's not how I want to do this. That is, no. So embarrassing.
1: Ashley on the camp says, Joanna, that's hilarious.
0: Well, and extra embarrassing with it, one of the part-timers.
1: Yeah.
0: I even said to him, I go, my God, like, they're...
1: This is the Froggy Crew's out full
0: I kind of felt bad for them, because I was like, wow, they all want to take pictures with me.
1: Well, they got their pictures taken.
0: Well, because once I found out that was the thing, I said, it's you boys' turn. I sent them over to start taking pictures with people, because I was that embarrassed.
1: I don't know if that's really something to be embarrassed about.
0: Really?
1: No. I mean, I don't know. I don't know what the interaction is. I mean, let's say these girls came from, South Dakota, and they never heard of Froggy 98. And then they have you, and you're like, oh, my gosh, you listen? Because your question is always, do you listen on the radio or do you listen on the stream?
0: Yeah.
1: And they could have been walking away going, God, that chick was really...
0: Yeah. Weird and into her job and like what are it's embarrassing.
1: That is kind of,
0: it's embarrassing.
1: There's a little bit of that, but I think most people were probably chill. Now, did anybody go, I have no idea what you guys are. Are you guys like a clothing line? Are you guys do you guys sell drinks?
0: No, there was none of that. But it was just like that I was thinking people wanted the picture. No, they didn't. They got this random picture with this random girl that they don't know, cheesing like she is the biggest celebrity in the world.
1: I wish you would have texted Gary. Been like, you don't even know.
0: Oh, that would have been next level embarrassing.
1: Yeah.
0: Anyway, we have 4-pack super fair tickets, and I want someone else to make me feel better about my embarrassing story.
1: Yeah.
0: So if you have an embarrassing story, you can text us 474-FROG, and we'll read it on the air when we come back. If anybody, or if you want to call 402-474-FROG, you can call too and tell it on the air if you want to be extra embarrassed. But I need someone to make me feel a little less embarrassed. And if you do that, you could win those super fair tickets. Okay? We'll do that when we come back.
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10: So far, so good. Most traffic continues to move well. A few volume slowdowns and several construction projects. We'll want to keep in mind South 40th, Randolph to O Street, local access only for a water main replacement project. And beginning today, northbound 27th Street between Nebraska Parkway and Woods Boulevard will be closing for that extended paving project. Limited access only to businesses and homes in that area. That project does extend all the way to South Street. If you see a trouble spot, call the traffic hotline 402-479-1414. That's another check of your time saver traffic.
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5: Gary's gone, and I am the one driving the show, and Corey just Radio 101 me.
6: Yeah. We're doing embarrassing stories. This is, we'll get into Johanna's embarrassing story here in a minute. 402-474-3764. Text us an embarrassing story. You have a chance to win awesome, incredible prizes.
5: Now, here's what happened. I told my embarrassing story. Then I wanted people to call, text in. We were giving away 4-packs of Super Fair. And then I said, if you want a chance to win those tickets, make me feel better about my embarrassing story and send yours in. Well, guess what? Extra embarrassing story? No one texted in.
6: Yeah.
5: No one texted in. And Corey's like, well, you should have done it this way.
6: Yeah, you should have billboarded it.
5: I don't even know what that means. You realize I don't even know, understand radio. The fact that I do this, like, when Gary's gone is a miracle.
6: Yeah.
5: Okay? I didn't go to radio school.
6: Well, it's just, you know, you learn from the best, Gary.
5: No,
6: you
5: see, I did learn from Gary, but...
6: He must not have been a good teacher. Is that what you're doing?
5: You know what his teaching is? His teaching is, I'm gone, do it by yourself. That's his teaching.
6: Well, you could have picked up, you watched him. Like, if we really want to, billboard, if you're aspiring radio people, this is when you start taking notes. Mm. A billboard is like your first 10 seconds of the break. Hey, we got Big Red Blowout going on over the website. Chance to win $5,000 prize pack, Urban Masculine.
5: I will do that sometimes, but I don't know.
6: And then go into a talky-talky bit about...
5: That ruins it. If I were to come on and say, give me an embarrassing story right now.
6: Yeah.
5: And then I'm going to give my embarrassing story. I don't like that.
6: No, then give us your embarrassing story. Maybe it's as embarrassing as about the story that I'm about to tell you right now. Boom. And then go into it.
5: Do you have I know that to me sounds lame.
6: Well, then how many texts did you get that last go around? You didn't get any. So you got to change up the game.
5: I don't think that's... I don't know if I take your Radio 101. I think I don't want to... You did get a text, actually, and I'm going to read it right now. Okay?
6: We got two, didn't we?
5: They said it's not hugely embarrassing, but it's funny. Yeah. I took a picture of me and typed relaxing Monday and sent it to friends on Snapchat, and someone responded, it's Thursday.
6: That is... How did you screw that up?
5: I don't know.
6: Part-time.
5: Relaxing Monday. All the way to Thursday? Yeah. That makes me feel like you're retired.
6: Government job.
5: Mm. Here's another one. One time at a family reunion, I was carrying around a baby cousin and my pants fell down. No, in the middle of a room of like 100 people, 100 relatives.
6: Mm. Well, that's...
5: Well, if you're carrying a baby...
6: And they all know it's, you know, family jewels.
5: Yeah, is it less embarrassing because it's in front of your relatives or worse?
6: Well, because then you have to see them next year.
5: That's true.
6: Mm-hmm.
5: You only see your relatives once a year?
6: Well, family reunions and funerals.
5: I see. Yeah. I have a story. I was at a customer's house, and I had to use the bathroom right now because there was no making it to a gas station. As soon as I got in and sat down, I realized no toilet paper. So I had to ask the customer for some, and of course, it was a lady at home. Oh, I want it. I think I want it wiped.
6: Oh, you would just go, what do they call that? They go Rocky Road it?
5: Oh, gross.
6: That's what you'd
5: never
6: be doing.
5: Heard of that.
6: You'd do it?
5: Never heard of that.
6: What? Who does that? You got to find something to wipe.
5: What do you mean? Say that again?
6: You said you wouldn't wipe, you just not.
5: I want to ask. I want to ask. No way. I want to ask.
6: So what would you use? You still got to get the job done.
5: I wouldn't. I would just go home. I would leave. I'd quit my job. That's what I would do. I'd quit my job. I'd leave the customer's house. I'd go home.
6: Mm.
5: Anyway.
6: That billboard thing, that idea of mine, really worked out for this break.
5: No, I don't know if it did.
6: We got those messages.
5: Stop. Okay.
6: 402-474-3764.
5: No one texts in, just so I can prove my own point, okay?
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0: So far, so good. Most traffic continues to move well. A few volume slowdowns and several construction projects. We'll want to keep in mind South 40th, Randolph to O Street, local access only for a water main replacement project. And beginning today, northbound 27th Street between Nebraska Parkway and Woods Boulevard will be closing for that extended paving project. Limited access only to businesses and homes in that area. That project does extend all the way to South Street. If you see a trouble spot, call the traffic hotline 402-479-1414. That's another check of your time saver traffic.
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2: Kansas City roll call still going on. I cannot believe how many concerts we've been giving away.
3: Yeah, it's kind of coming to an end, though. The Kansas City, obviously, big show, but the Kansas City roll call.
2: Is it? I don't even know. But This one's a big one, Tim McGraw.
3: Yeah.
2: Have you ever seen Tim McGraw?
3: I have.
2: You have?
3: Yeah.
2: What do you think? What's your thought?
3: Last time I saw him, he played like a show, and then Faith Hill would come out and play a couple songs.
2: That's cool. Does she not do that anymore?
3: I think she's staying home with the kids or,
2: dang,
3: you know, cashing them checks, you know.
2: Dang.
3: Tim McGraw is kind of an interesting story, but she only goes on tour with him when he's being a bad boy.
2: Oh, was that the tea? Oh, wow.
3: So that's what I thought of the show.
2: Oh, interesting.
3: He keeps a leash on him.
2: So, that's my kind of woman.
3: Yeah.
2: Do what you got to do, girl.
3: Mm-hmm.
2: Do what you got to do. Well, if you want to see Tim McGraw, we are giving away tickets. We have our Kansas City roll call. All you have to do is go to our website, froggy981.com. You enter in some information, and then, is this Monday? So you have until when? No, Friday, July 31st.
3: Which is this Friday.
2: That's this Friday?
3: This Friday, you're going to be calling out names, and people are going to call you immediately.
2: This Friday.
3: Yeah.
2: We're going to say a name.
3: Yeah.
2: Sometime in the 7 o'clock hour. And if you hear your name, you have 98 seconds to call in and claim your prize. If you don't call in 98 seconds, we move on to the next one. But it's...
3: How's that been going?
2: That's what's interesting. So the first time we did it, me and Gary, it was immediate call. You and Gary do it, you did it for the full hour because no one was answering. It was a federal holiday.
3: Yeah.
2: Now, then the last one we did, I think it was the second or third one.
3: Okay.
2: Which is kind of good because you wanted a little bit of suspense.
3: Yeah.
2: So we'll see what this one is, how this one goes on Friday.
3: Liberty First Credit Union, sponsoring Kansas City Roll Call.
2: Thank you.
3: And we're also, the Spark by Hilton. We got to check with people and see how the new hotel, right?
2: I know. You should be in charge of that. For the next winter, you just stay on top of them and be like, send me pictures of where you're sleeping.
3: Yeah.
2: I want to know what it's like. It's brand new.
3: Right. And Morton Amphitheater's brand new.
2: Yeah, a lot of crazy stuff going on in Kansas City. So if you want to do that, go to our website, froggy981.com.
0: Beautiful. Gary and Johanna. Good morning, beautiful. You're listening to Gary and Johanna in the Morning.
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7: On the downhill side of our drive time traffic, no accidents or major delays, most traffic moving well. A few volume slowdowns. We do have several construction projects, a few to keep in mind. Vine Street, 66th to 70th, that is closed for street improvements. The recommended detour is 66th to O Street. Work continues on Cornhusker, 35th to Havelock. Lane restrictions and some head-to-head traffic in that area. And also work continues on the I-180 bridges over I-80. Do watch for lane closures and lane shifts on both I-180 and I-80. Use extra caution with our bright sunrise. Visibility can be a challenge. If you see a trouble spot, call the traffic hotline 402-479-1414. Keeping you moving with Time Saver Traffic, I'm Chris Lofgren.
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12: We are heating up fast again today. Forecast highs with all the sunshine are expected to top out around 100 degrees. An extreme heat warning is in effect until 10 p.m. tonight, as a dangerous combo of heat and humidity will make it feel more like 110 to 115 degrees this afternoon. Southwest winds around 10 to 20 miles per hour will shift out of the northeast later today, too. From the 10-11 Severe Weather Center, I'm meteorologist Jessica Blum.
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3: I almost forgot about this. This is a new thing we started on Mondays. Corey, have you heard our new bit?
4: I think it's too new that I haven't heard it yet.
3: It's too new you haven't heard it?
4: No.
3: It's called Monday's Minute with Monica.
4: Okay.
3: You haven't heard it?
4: No.
3: I was going to make you facilitate it because I don't really... We just started it, so I don't really know what we do with it except for we call Monica and we time her. We give her 1 minute.
4: Oh.
3: And she can say whatever she wants.
4: Okay. Has it, what's been some of the content of the past?
3: It's been a slow climb of just like she's getting used to it, right? She's figuring out what to talk about. One time she talked about her weekend a little bit.
4: Do you think she practices and rehearses?
3: I don't know. We can ask her that.
4: Okay.
3: But then when we got to give her her minute and we don't say anything, she just talks for a minute.
4: Okay.
3: And people are big fans of Monica.
4: Yeah. Well, you know, the front person who works the front desk, usually they are the most important person of the business.
3: That's what I'm saying.
4: Yeah.
3: So, yeah. I mean, what if Monica surpasses your, like, notoriety?
4: I think she already has.
3: You think so?
4: Yeah.
3: I think so, too.
4: Wasn't that difficult.
3: She just has an enjoyable voice, mm-hmm. too. I love calling her. Do you have a timer?
4: Yeah. Love it.
3: Oh, I gotta find the music. You're gonna have to talk to us for a minute.
4: Well, you better look for it. Good.
5: Good morning, Broadcast House. This is Monica. Can I help you?
4: Hey, Monica. It's
5: hey.
4: Gary and Johanna. Gary. That's a question. I don't know.
3: We'd all like to know.
4: Yeah.
5: He's not gone fishing, right?
4: No, that was me. I know. Maybe he got jealous and he wanted to go fishing. But heard you got a big radio segment.
5: So, I never know what to say.
4: Oh, I love
3: Monica, we gave you all weekend.
5: I know. I don't know what to say.
3: Well, don't waste your words right now. We're about to start the minute, okay?
4: You have your music.
3: And ready?
5: Well, you guys have to ask me stuff or something. Isn't there no questions or quizzes or anything like that I can take?
4: No.
5: No? None? Did you guys have fun at the Megan Maroney pre-party?
3: Monica, give us tea. Talk about yourself, not us.
5: I don't have anything about myself, though.
3: What's the most embarrassing thing that's happened to you?
5: The most embarrassing?
4: Probably this.
5: Probably, yeah, being on the radio and I'm not even know what I'm doing. I don't know. That's a good question. I don't do anything for it, so I have nothing to say about myself. So somebody's got to ask me something or something.
4: 43 seconds.
5: I have 43 seconds more to.
4: No, you have 15.
5: Oh, okay. Holy cow. Because I don't know what to say. So you did have fun, it looked like. And I checked out all your posts and stuff. So that was fun.
3: She can't even talk about herself. Yeah. She's so sweet.
5: I know. I don't have anything.
3: What's our time, Corey?
4: Well, we're at 1:05.
3: Oh, there you have it.
5: I will try to think of something. I just don't know if you want entertainment.
3: Monica, you're great. This is perfect. That was 1 minute with Monica.
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11: We are heating up fast again today. Forecast highs with all the sunshine are expected to top out around 100 degrees. An extreme heat warning is in effect until 10 p.m. tonight, as a dangerous combo of heat and humidity will make it feel more like 110 to 115 degrees this afternoon. Southwest winds around 10 to 20 miles per hour will shift out of the northeast later today, too. From the 1011 Severe Weather Center, I'm meteorologist Jessica Blum.
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4: It's your time to shine, big guy.
5: Okay, ready for it.
4: Well, you went on a fishing trip, Ballard's. You were the host, which is an interesting thing because, okay, this is fishing fun. I love to fish, blah, blah, blah. Yeah. But really what's interesting to me is this is a trip that Gary used to host.
5: Yes.
4: And a lot of people return, right? So I'm always curious to see, like, who's... I would love to interview these people and be like, who was the better host? Who was better at it? Gary, I said, when because you came back Thursday.
5: Yeah.
4: So I think it was Friday. I was like, oh, man, Gary, we didn't talk to Corey.
5: Yeah, why not?
4: And he was kind of being mean about it. He was like, Mom, we don't need to. About the fishing trip. So I think Gary didn't think it was going to be good content. So I'm giving you a chance now that Big Dog's out of here.
5: Thank you.
4: Yeah, you're welcome.
5: I feel loved.
4: I'm giving you the floor to talk about your Ballard trip.
5: Okay.
4: But it's a little bit of pressure because if Gary goes back and watches it, then if it's not entertaining to him, then he's going to be like, I told you.
5: Well, remember the first year you guys called me every day.
4: I know. I can't believe we didn't call you one time while you were up. We must have been really starving for content.
5: Or you guys, I was like, do you guys just not like me anymore? You didn't call me the last 2 years.
4: That's true. I'm sorry. Well, honestly, for me, it just like slipped my mind.
5: That's all right. But, well, that's the thing, too. It's also kind of weird. But, I mean, I don't know. The timing is different, too, because the time to talk is at 7 o'clock and you guys are doing stuff.
4: Yeah.
5: And boom, we're on the boat at 8 o'clock. We're fishing.
4: Yeah.
5: We're fishing until 4. So it's really tough to schedule out there. But, yeah,
4: well, now's your time. Catch everybody up.
5: Well, I think the reason Gary doesn't want to have Mitt Ballard's is because he would get stories about how bad of a host he was.
4: That's what I want to hear. Tell me now.
5: Okay. So everything has changed now that you got a better host, right? So, you know, the dates are set for the end of July next year, 2027. And so whatever. But I'll tell you some horror stories. Gary could have been part of it. I'll give you another one. I'll start a light one. I'll give you two. So, Ballard's kind of tells you these things, but if you're not smart, you're not a good host, you wouldn't know. You have to kind of put two and two together, which sometimes Gary's tough at doing. So one time, the bus came back and everybody's left their stuff. Everybody's gone, da, da, da. And they're like, why is this cooler here? Whose cooler is this? And there's like two people there. And they open this cooler up, and it's like 50 sandwiches.
4: Oh, my gosh.
5: 50 sandwiches. And they're like, what is this? Well, Ballard's gives us sandwiches to bring back. So you eat sandwiches on your bus ride back. Well, Gary never handed out sandwiches. So this guy reminds me every year because he goes, I eat sandwiches for a week. I eat it for breakfast, lunch, and dinner. I had to eat them before they went bad. And then
4: oh, my gosh, Gary.
5: And then the other thing that is kind of a strong suggestion, whatever, but sometimes you have to remind the bus driver to unload the bus, meaning the what's in the back.
4: The porta potty.
5: Porta potty. Like, sometimes it's good to be.
4: Why do you have to remind the bus driver? I feel like that should be his job.
5: Well, because the bus driver sometimes doesn't know that there's a drop spot.
4: Oh.
5: Yeah. So it's a good idea for you to say, hey, Ballard's does have a drop zone. So just let you know. And
4: that's a little nitpicky, but I'll give it to you. It does sound like you're a very good host for remembering when to tell the bus driver to drop the poop.
5: Well, after Gary Greenwood hosting, not only did he not mention that there is not a drop zone.
4: But, so was it a stinky ride?
5: Well, and then people said, hey, they said, we even told Gary, hey,

0: good little human psychology there.
1: Anything else happen on the trip?
0: We caught big fish.
1: I heard you didn't.
0: Yeah, I caught a 20-inch.
1: Oh, really?
0: Walleye, yeah.
1: Who was telling me that? Someone, I feel like they told me that you barely caught any fish or something.
0: The first couple days was rough. The weather was the roughest. If I hadn't been the last 2 years, I'd have been like, what is going on here? But the last day, it was like everybody was limiting out.
1: That's crazy. That is not the story I heard. I heard rumors. I think there's rumors going around this building that Corey only caught two fish, because I specifically even remember the number, like two fish.
0: Well, that first day was rough. Yeah, first day was, I mean, but everybody else on the boat, it was weird, because the first time I ever went fishing, and I'm like, I was catching fish, and I was like blowing the other part of the boat out. And I'm like, yeah, well, you guys going to catch fish or whatever? But then I look back, and I'm like, man, maybe I shouldn't have said that, because now I know what it's like to not catch any fish.
1: Right.
0: And everybody's catching five. So.
1: Well, it sounds like it was fun. Oh, Gary's on here.
0: Oh.
1: You're supposed to be working, dude.
0: Yeah. You still have the day off.
1: Wait a second. What does this mean? Did Corey take a dump in front of listeners? Did you?
0: No.
1: What? Wait, why would he say that?
0: He doesn't know what he's talking about.
1: We're going to have to get to the bottom of this.
0: Yeah.
1: We'll do that on the camera. Okay.
0: Take a dump.
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2: We made it through. Full day.
3: Yeah, I was going to say, that's it.
2: Did it feel like it went fast or slow for you?
3: About usual.
2: Little, what does that mean?
3: Well, I mean, it was...
2: You're supposed to say that time flew by with you, Johanna.
3: We're on the fast side.
2: There you go. Yeah. That's what we need.
3: You're a fast girl.
2: I'm a fast girl.
3: Yeah.
2: Gary was gone today, so thank you, Corey, for hanging out. Always a good time. I feel like I've spent a lot of time with you the last 2 days.
3: Yeah.
2: It's just been a joy.
3: Yeah. Palling around.
2: We kind of had a crazy day today. We had a Why Am I So Single update, kind of.
3: Yeah.
2: She decided not to come on Tina because of the drama. She matched with the Steel Tim. They were not a... Ended up going on a date, decided they didn't want to be together any... Or they, it wasn't going to work out. And then she ended up meeting someone... Through a listener of the show that I thought she was meeting up with him, but actually he introduced her to someone else. So Tina is still on the path of love, in a sense. I feel like she still got something out of the show, even if it wasn't the normal way people get something out of the show. So yeah. We'll see if we can keep tabs on her, and hopefully that works out. I didn't even have a chance today to talk about Why Am I So Single. I believe we do have a feature.
3: Nice.
2: A man.
3: Ooh.
2: I think he's in his 40s. Attractive. And I'm going to get it posted today, so be looking for that on Facebook. What else did we have, Corey? Anything else? Big Red Blowout just started today.
3: Yep.
2: Yeah, go to our website.
3: Urban Maskey Law, $5,000, tickets to the first Husker game, swag bag, UNL.
2: Yeah. Just go to our website to check that out. Otherwise, I think Gary should be back tomorrow. He was already popping on the cams.
3: Yeah.
2: Just so funny.
3: Yeah, what's that about?
2: What a guy.
3: Yeah, he just loves his job.
2: I guess. All right, well, a bunch of music coming up,
3: yep.
2: And then Corey, right? They're going to hear?
3: We'll maybe not.
2: Film. Oh, jeez.
3: I know.
2: Jeez, this guy never does anything anymore.
3: Yeah.
2: Except for filling in for the morning show.
3: Yeah.
2: Okay.
0: Gary and Johanna, live on Facebook, YouTube, and on the Nebraska Now app.
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11: Good morning. This is Ria Arms of the Rural Co-op with your morning grain update for July 20th, 2026. Markets in the overnight. Grain future prices higher overnight at 7 a.m. Central Time. September corn was 6 and a quarter cents higher. November soybeans was 15 and a quarter cents higher. And September hardover wheat was 3 quarters of a cent lower. The grains opened higher last night with corn and soybeans holding gains this morning amid strong trade volume, while wheat flipped to the low side despite escalating violence on both ongoing war fronts. A Russian missile strike on Ukraine corn cargo killed 10 people last night as both sides ramp up strikes there. On the home front, longer-term corn belt forecasts have flipped back to hot conditions after only a brief relief this week. Cash prices in Spear on Lopinar, cash corn 432 up 7.5, new crop corn 441 up 8.5, cash Milo 332 up 7.5, cash beans 1157 up 19, new crop beans 1162 up 19, and new crop wheat 682 up 1.25. 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
10: We are heating up fast again today. Forecast highs with all this sunshine are expected to top out around 100 degrees. An extreme heat warning is in effect until 10 p.m. tonight, as a dangerous combo of heat and humidity will make it feel more like 110 to 115 degrees this afternoon. Southwest winds around 10 to 20 miles per hour will shift out of the northeast later today, too. From the 10-11 Severe Weather Center, I'm meteorologist Jessica Blum.
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Good morning and happy Monday to you. Your pal Brian is back here once again, getting you through your work day. Hope you had a good weekend this weekend. It was a busy weekend for us. We were down at the free party for Megan Maroney yesterday. Hope you had a good time at the concert. Seemed like it was a good time because she is today's best

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6: We are heating up fast again today. Forecast highs with all this sunshine are expected to top out around 100 degrees. An extreme heat warning is in effect until 10 p.m. tonight, as a dangerous combo of heat and humidity will make it feel more like 110 to 115 degrees this afternoon. Southwest winds around 10 to 20 miles per hour will shift out of the northeast later today, too. From the 10-11 Severe Weather Center, I'm meteorologist Jessica Blum.
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I don't know if you have stepped outside at all this weekend, but try not to. Looking like it is going to be another hot one today. Thankfully, sounds like this is the last day of this heat wave. Should be wrapped up by about 10 p.m. tonight. Stay inside and stay hydrated. You're listening to Froggy 98.

You've got it here on Froggy 98. You know, we were just talking about how hot it is outside. On top of that, Matt Talbot Kitchen and Outreach, they have expanded their hours. You can go and get some food, get some cold water, cool off for a little bit. Always doing good stuff over at Matt Talbot. It's Froggy 98. Yeah,

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Hey, all of us here at Froggy 98 are thinking about your friend and mine, Larry the Cable Guy. That's right, he is recovering after an appendectomy. We're all going to pretend like we know what that is. No, I know what it is. Hey, Larry, we're thinking of you from your friends here at Froggy 98.

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All right, you know that I've been talking about it a lot lately, but The Odyssey, right? Have you gone and seen it? If you haven't gone and seen it, what do you do when you need to go see it? There's an important part in the book where Odysseus is reunited with his hunting dog. And I can't help but think about this one. A woman in Indiana was reunited with her dog, Chong, after more than 5 years after he went missing. He was in Indiana reunited with the woman. It's just great. 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

That's Ella Langley. She is today's best country here on Froggy 98. That one's Weren't for the Wind. Ella is going to be coming to Lincoln. That's right. The Dandelion Tour is going to be at PBA. I've got tickets for you at Froggy981.com. This is not one you're going to want to sleep on. This is going to be a hot show. It's going to be packed. 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

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Good morning and happy Monday to you. Your pal Brian is back here with you, getting you through your work day. I've got all kinds of today's best country queued up for you. How about some George Burge up next?

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11: We are heating up fast again today. Forecast highs with all the sunshine are expected to top out around 100 degrees. An extreme heat warning is in effect until 10 p.m. tonight, as a dangerous combo of heat and humidity will make it feel more like 110 to 115 degrees this afternoon. Southwest winds around 10 to 20 miles per hour will shift out of the northeast later today, too. From the 1011 Severe Weather Center, I'm meteorologist Jessica Blum.
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Runza was voted USA Today's number one U.S. regional fast food restaurant. I think I might need to go get Runza for lunch now. It's Rocky 98.

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I tell you what, try and stay inside today. It's going to be another hot one. Might even get up to 110 today. Call me crazy, but I think that's pretty hot. 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

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I drove by there just the other day. I didn't even know that it was there. It looks pretty cool. So naturally, they're going to be closing it for just a little bit. That's going to be at the beginning of August, closing it to add new park features. So we're going to have to need to shred somewhere else. 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

have been driving around thinking, man, I wish there was more construction. Well, you got your wish this week. There's going to be a couple more closures, most notably on 27th and Superior. More cones of progress going up. 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
10: Jungle-like conditions out there again today, and this air you can wear. Heat index readings top out around 110 to 120 degrees this afternoon as the extreme heat warning goes until 10 p.m. tonight. Still, we'll feel around 100 as the sun sets this evening, though we are anticipating a step down in highs on Tuesday, looking at just 90 degrees for a change. From the 1011 Severe Weather Center, I'm meteorologist Jessica Blum.
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1: 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I guess that's where I got my need for speed.

0: 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Oh, I'm a little crazy, but the world is insane.
1: It's Froggy 98. Hey, how about this? Some big baseball news from over the weekend. Salvador Perez has broken the all-time Kansas City Royals home run record. But just wait till I step into the batter's box, and that's going to be nothing. It's Froggy 98.

98. That was Russell Dickerson. He is today's best country. That one's called Happened to Me. Russell is going to be coming to Harrah's Stur Cove at the beginning of September. And guess what? I've got some tickets for you. Pop on over to froggy981.com and grab you some Russell Dickerson tickets. 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

98. Boy, I tell you what, Megan Maroney was in town last night, and we were at the rail yard. It was a party. So good to see so many of you out there. Thanks for coming by. Thanks for saying hello. Hope you enjoyed the show. Sounds like Megan Maroney rocked it out. 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
8: I'm Ryan Martin with a look at your midday market update. Grain markets today, not very nice. Let's just be honest with you here. The red on the screen is formidable. But remember, last week when the markets were running up so much, everybody was wondering what was going on. And I said, look, there's really no good reason for it. When you have headline risk in the marketplace, as quickly as the headlines come in, they can back out, and that's what I think we're seeing here today. Last week, war premium, Iran and U.S., war premium, Russia and Ukraine, weather premium in the United States. Over the weekend, Trump backing off of some of the inflammatory statements versus Iran. Maybe diplomacy has a shot. In Russia and Ukraine, where they're now not targeting vessels, trying to get 3 days' worth of vessels out of some ports, and that will help alleviate their export concerns. Weather, bad, but not quite as bad as was was expected in the West. So the premium's coming out. I'm Ryan Martin.
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Froggy 98, Jason Aldean was in Kansas City this weekend at the Morton Amphitheater. I know some people who got to go to the show. Hope it was a good one. I heard that it was pretty good. I heard this one was pretty good as well. Also happening this weekend out of the Buffalo County Fairgrounds, your friend and mine, little guy that goes by the name of Corey Kent. Sounds like he rocked it out. Corey Kent is today's best.

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2: The 89th annual Sarpy County Fair is going on this week. 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
10: Jungle-like conditions out there again today, and this air you can wear. Heat index readings top out around 110 to 120 degrees this afternoon as the extreme heat warning goes until 10 p.m. tonight. Still, we'll feel around 100 as the sun sets this evening, though we are anticipating a step down in highs on Tuesday, looking at just 90 degrees for a change. From the 1011 Severe Weather Center, I'm meteorologist Jessica Blum.
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0: 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Your pal Brian is here with you, riding shotgun, listening in, and getting you through your workday on this Monday afternoon. Got some good stuff queued up for you, just like this one up next. This little guy named Hardy.
1: My name's John MacArthur, and I work this dirt.

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Hey, Tucker Wetmore, he's bringing the Brunette World Tour to La Vista, Nebraska. 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

Hey, Negan Maroney was here last night, brought the Cloud 9 tour to Lincoln, Nebraska. It was so nice to see so many of you smiling folks down at the rail yard last night for the Megan Maroney pre-party. Gave away some upgraded tickets, pressed some palms, took some photos. It was a great time because everybody loves Today's Best Country, and Today's Best Country is Megan Maroney.

It's Froggy 98. Man, if I tell you what, if you have not been outside the last couple of days, I envy you. It is hot. Good news is this heat wave should be ending tonight at about 10 p.m. Stay inside and stay hydrated while you're listening to Froggy 98.

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9: Jungle-like conditions out there again today, and this air you can wear. Heat index readings top out around 110 to 120 degrees this afternoon as the extreme heat warning goes until 10 p.m. tonight. Still, we'll feel around 100 as the sun sets this evening, though we are anticipating a step down in highs on Tuesday, looking at just 90 degrees for a change. From the 1011 Severe Weather Center, I'm meteorologist Jessica Blum.
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Your pal Brian is here getting you through your workday on a hot, hot, hot Monday afternoon. Got some great stuff queued up for you, as we always do here on Froggy 98. Here's some more.

Yay, Kane Brown, you know the one. He is going to be coming to Harris Stir Cove at the beginning of August. And I've got tickets for you to see the show. Check it out at froggy981.com. It's really that simple. And then you, yes you, can get some tickets to go see Kane Brown. 9 o'clock.

It's Rocky 98. Man, yesterday was tough. It was hot. Down at the rail yard, even hotter. Gonna be hot today, too. But don't worry, this heat wave ends tonight. Make sure you're staying hydrated and drinking lots of water. It's Rocky 98.

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7: Hi, this is Drew with Farmers Cooperative in Dorchester with the closing grain markets for July 27th. September corn was down 12.5 to 451 and 3 quarters. December corn was down 13.5 to 474. November beans were down 39 and 3 quarters to 1213 and 3 quarters. January beans were down 39 to 1227.5. September Kansas City wheat was down 16 and a quarter to 729. December Kansas City wheat was down 16 to 745.5. 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

You're listening to Froggy 98 on a Monday afternoon. Your pal Brian is here getting you through your workday. And I tell you what, it has been a real hootenanny getting to hang out with you tonight. But they are giving me the red light, so I'm about to exit stage right. Don't worry, though. I'm kicking things over to your friend and mine, the indefatigable Brooke Summers. She is going to keep bringing you all kinds of today's best country, just like this one up next.

Party favorite country song, Froggy 98. So I'm scrolling through Paramount Plus the other day, and I was like, oh, yeah, Dutton Ranch, I got to watch that. And then I was reading the story about Ed Harris and how he almost left Dutton Ranch season one, like midway through. He was not happy because he said he was promised like this really big role, and then he said he wasn't quite seeing that big of a role, so he almost left, but he did stick it out. And he will be back for season two in a very expanded

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12: Jungle-like conditions out there again today, and this air you can wear. Heat index readings top out around 110 to 120 degrees this afternoon as the extreme heat warning goes until 10 p.m. tonight. Still, we'll feel around 100 as the sun sets this evening, though we are anticipating a step down in highs on Tuesday, looking at just 90 degrees for a change. From the 1011 Severe Weather Center, I'm meteorologist Jessica Blum.

It's Froggy 98 and Chris Young. I'm coming over. Have you got yourself in for the KC Roll Call? Tim McGraw at the Morton Amphitheater. It's the Pawn Shop Guitar Tour. He's actually going to be giving out to somebody in the audience a pawn shop guitar. 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If you hear your name,

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So I'm checking my email, and I get something from the Bills, and it's their new uniforms. 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But you know what that means? It is almost football season. 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

Scotty McCreery, Darius Rucker, and the gang, Hootie, you know. It's Bottle Rockets on Friday 98. So I started over the weekend watching on Peacock the new show with Jennifer Garner called Five Star Weekend. It's like this lady, she loses her husband. She has four of her friends come over for the Five Star Weekend. And boy, the drama starts in episode one.

Froggy 98 with Luke Combs, Days Like These. So the other day we talked about Ella Langley and she had her wardrobe malfunction. It was like her dress came unzipped and then her stage manager was able to hand her a jersey. Now Megan Maroney is saying something like that happened to her. She was at the Bourbon Fest in Kentucky and she said the back of her dress unzipped, but she got backstage and she said to her manager, "Hey, can I get your jersey?"

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13: Jungle-like conditions out there again today, and this air you can wear. Heat index readings top out around 110 to 120 degrees this afternoon as the extreme heat warning goes until 10 p.m. tonight. Still, we'll feel around 100 as the sun sets this evening, though we are anticipating a step down in highs on Tuesday, looking at just 90 degrees for a change. From the 1011 Severe Weather Center, I'm meteorologist Jessica Blum.
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Well, he's out on his Still the Problem tour, Morgan Wallen, on Froggy 98. And if he keeps going the way he is, by the time he wraps up in August, his tour will have grossed $500 million. The highest grossing tour so far. Can you imagine? Like, I mean, I know he's got to pay people and he's got to pay all this other stuff, but still, the money he's making off that tour is insane.

Lady Wilson, 4x4 by you, Froggy 98. So have you seen that movie yet that she's in? What is it? Ooh, Reminders of Him. I just saw it pop up on, was it Prime? I haven't watched it.

Talking 98 with Jason Aldean. It's called Girl Like You. Parker McCollum is coming to CHI on August 1st. That's literally days from now. But we do have a pair of tickets. You don't have to worry about the date because we got you covered with tickets. All you have to do is head on over to Froggy981.

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1: After all the bars are closed,

He's popping up in TV shows these days. It's Thomas Rhett after all the bars are closed. Froggy 98. Thomas Rhett and Jordan Davis making appearances on season 2 of Ransom Canyon. Have you even watched season 1 yet? I guess it's time to start.

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2: The 89th annual Sarpy County Fair is going on this week. 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And don't forget, after the rodeo, it's a wild cow milking contest.
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3: Good afternoon. We'll start time saver traffic at North 56th and Fremont Street. An accident. Do watch for slowdowns. 56th and Fremont. Otherwise, most traffic moving well. A few volume slowdowns. And we do have several construction projects we'll want to keep in mind. Nebraska Parkway 66th to 70th. East and westbound lane closure for turn lane construction as a part of that project. South 70th. South Fork to Elmira, north and southbound lane closures at Nebraska Parkway. If you see a trouble spot, call the traffic hotline 402-479-1414. That's a quick check of your time saver traffic.
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Cowgirl. Froggy 98 and Parma Lee Cowgirl. So Tucker Wetmore has got all the ales for your sunburns. His sunburn mixtape dropping on Friday. It's an EP, just a little EP.

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1: It's your country daily dirt. Woody Harrelson is producing a documentary on the legendary music venue, Armadillo World Headquarters in Austin. It'll be about its rise, cultural impact, and its legacy. The venue welcomed artists like Willie Nelson, Jerry Garcia, Bruce Springsteen, and Linda Ronstadt. Woody said, the Armadillo isn't just a music venue. It's where all kinds of worlds came together under one roof and made people feel like they belong. Ed Harris, who plays Everett McKinney on Dutton Ranch, almost walked away from the show halfway through season one. Ed said he felt that his character wasn't getting enough to do, and he felt misled about how big of a role he would have. He is confirmed for season two in an expanded role. Carly Pierce is being very open about motherhood and marriage. Responding to a TikTok comment asking her if she's thinking about having children or getting married again, Carly said pursuing music and life on the road was her dream, not motherhood. She went on to say that she thinks we should normalize people not wanting to have kids. While she doesn't want children, she did say she is open to getting married again. It's your Country Daily Dirt. I'm Brooke Summers.
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2: Good afternoon. We'll start time saver traffic at North 56th and Fremont Street. An accident. Do watch for slowdowns. 56th and Fremont. Otherwise, most traffic moving well. A few volume slowdowns. And we do have several construction projects we'll want to keep in mind. Nebraska Parkway, 66th to 70th. East and westbound lane closure for turn lane construction as a part of that project. South 70th, Southport to Elmira, north and southbound lane closures at Nebraska Parkway. If you see a trouble spot, call the traffic hotline 402-479-1414. That's a quick check of your time saver traffic.
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The KC Roll Call, it's time, baby. Well, almost time. 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
4: As we get into the heart of our drive time, no new accidents or major delays. 56 in Fremont may still be running a little slow in the cleanup stages from an earlier accident. We do have several construction projects we'll want to keep in mind. North 48, Superior to Cornhusker, southbound lane closure for paving work. And 33rd, Holdridge to Huntington, northbound is closed. Head-to-head traffic in the southbound lanes for paving repair. If you see a trouble spot, call the traffic hotline, 402-479-1414. That's another check of your time saver traffic. I'm Chris Lofgren.
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1: It's Froggy 98 and Chase Matthew with Darlin'. I know it's super, super hot outside right now, but can you believe we are just about a month away from football season? I know, right? It'll be here before you know it. And we'd like to help you out with some tickets to the first game. It's the Big Red Blowout. You could win tickets to the very first Husker game plus some Husker swag, or you could get $5,000. We've teamed up with Urban Maskey to make this possible. 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

Lainey Wilson with Heart Like a Truck on Froggy 98. You know me, I'm always looking for something good to, like, binge when I get home. I just want to, like, veg out. And so this past weekend, I started, I was hearing about this, and I kept seeing it pop up. I started Five Star Weekend on Peacock. It's Jennifer Garner, and she plays, like, a widow, like, a recent widow. And she invites, like, a couple of her friends over to her house in Nantucket. And they're supposed to be there for, like, the weekend. And boy, does the drama kick off in episode one.

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2: Wrapping up our traffic reports, no new accidents or major delays. We do have several construction projects. We'll want to keep in mind I-180, I-80, the bridge over I-80, lane restrictions for bridge repairs. Do watch for lane closures on I-180 and I-80 in that area. And South 40th, Randolph to O Street, local access only for a water main replacement project. And do keep in mind, this is motorcycle and bicycle season. Look once and look again. Keeping you moving with Time Saver Traffic, I'm Chris Lofgren.
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You know, Whiskey Myers and South Hall going to be at Stir Cove on Friday. Do you want to go? Do you have tickets? If you don't, we can help you out.

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8: It's time for the Washington County Fair in Arlington. 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
13: An extreme heat warning continues until 10 o'clock this evening. Heat indices between 105 and 110 through 10 o'clock. Mostly cloudy skies will drop down to 77 for the overnight low, maybe an isolated thunderstorm after midnight. Tuesday, partly cloudy to mostly cloudy skies and not as hot, high near 89. There will be a slight chance for a thunderstorm Tuesday morning. From the 10-11 Severe Weather Center, I'm Chief Meteorologist Brett Anderson.
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15: Dirtiest girl I'd ever seen. Look at her, man, look at me.

Chris Jansen, me and a beer on Froggy 98. Have you seen this video? Why is it always carnival cruises? This lady on a carnival cruise is like scratching her foot in like, she's in the dining hall, the restaurant, whatever, you know, where you go and get your buffets, right? She's in there, she's scratching her feet. It's not enough. She gets a fork and starts scratching her foot. They say it's been taken out of service.

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It's Jordan Davis turning his truck around on Froggy 98. Not just him, but Thomas Rhett as well. In the show, they're performing Ain't a Bad Life at a music festival, and it's actually like a big part of the show's storyline.

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1: An extreme heat warning continues until 10 o'clock this evening. Heat indices between 105 and 110 through 10 o'clock. Mostly cloudy skies will drop down to 77 for the overnight low, maybe an isolated thunderstorm after midnight. Tuesday, partly cloudy to mostly cloudy skies and not as hot, high near 89. There will be a slight chance for a thunderstorm Tuesday morning. From the 1011 Severe Weather Center, I'm Chief Meteorologist Brett Anderson.
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What's your country song, Thomas Rhett on Froggy 98? You know Thomas is going to be at CHI. He has the Soundtrack to Life tour. He hits the stage in Omaha on October 24th. And we've got a way for you to get in. Sell tickets. It's Froggy981.com.

It's Luke Bryan. I don't want this night to end on Froggy 98. How would you like to choose your own adventure for the Lancaster County Super Fair? It'll be here before you know it. And you could win and pick what you want to do.

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1: It's Hudson Westbrook with House Again on Froggy 98. So I was like rewatching. I can't really call it a comfort show, but kind of. I've been rewatching Criminal Minds, and now I'm on like season 7. And man, I'm just like, oh man, I remember this.

Russell Dickerson, happy to me, Froggy 98. You know he's going to be at Stir Cove, right? Yeah, 9/11, he'll be there. 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